0: to make sure we work with a range of stakeholders, because this is a big reform. This is going to be nation-leading, and we want to make sure we get this right.
1: Former Senator Rex Patrick has called out the Prime Minister, saying he should follow the lead of state premiers and make his diary more available for public scrutiny. Anthony Albanese is facing continued pressure to provide details about a dinner he had with a businessman, Felix Lee, who is the son of a man who's being pursued by the tax office. Liberal Dave Sharma concedes there are security reasons some meetings will be kept private, but Mr Albanese must answer questions about this dinner.
2: I think he needs to disclose what happened at this dinner, and I don't really understand why he's been so hesitant to answer any questions. I mean, that in itself, I think, is creating suspicion. He promised when he came in to lead the most transparent government in history.
1: There are calls for a crackdown after it was revealed the import of cheap Chinese windows has jumped 30%. Independent testing has found 7 out of 8 of the windows don't meet minimum standards. The federal government's under pressure to impose a temporary duty of between 30 and 50%. All American airline flights not currently in the air have been grounded indefinitely as a result of a major IT failure. The US Federal Aviation Regulators ordered the stop. American Airlines flights to and from Australia are affected. In finance at the open, the All Ordinaries up 71, our dollar 69.77 US.
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1: St Kilda will consider sending Max King overseas as the clubs look for answers over his latest injury. The forward to miss the rest of the season, having played his first game in more than 2 years on Sunday. Coach Ross Lyon says King is seeing doctors today.
4: So he's seeing a specialist as we speak, where, you know, you look at Dubai, you look, you know, is it Red Bull over there? There's all of that.
1: Both Australian records in the 100-metre sprint have been broken at the Commonwealth Games. Lockie Kennedy ran a 9.85 to win silver in the men's, breaking Patrick Johnson's time from 23 years ago. Just minutes later, Tori Lewis became the first Aussie woman to break 11 seconds to win the bronze. And Cruz Hewitt has won his first match on the ATP Tour. 17-year-old now, moving into the world's top 400. That's the latest news and sport.
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7: I'm Claire Colson with the latest local news and sport headlines. The annual Wangaratta Jazz and Blues Festival is coming up and early bird tickets are on sale. The community-driven event returns on October 30th to the 1st of November. And the Benalla Information Centre is set to host Unbound 2026, an exhibition which celebrates diversity, showcasing artwork from artists with disability.
8: One of their best artworks that's hanging, and there's no theme or topic that they need to present to. It can be something that they created years ago. It can be new for the exhibition. Just want people to showcase what they think tells their story and or what they're most proud of.
7: And big news in the Hume League, a How Long footballer is considering legal action after an alleged on-field punch during Saturday's match between How Long and Brock Burham. The incident has been referred to the AFL, New South Wales and ACT Tribunal. That's the latest in local news and sport.
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11: Your four-day forecast for the northeastern border. Cloudy with a chance of showers, 13 our top for today. For tomorrow, cloudy, slight chance of a shower, 13. For Friday, frost and the chance of fog, a sunny afternoon, 15 the top. And for the start of the weekend, Saturday, frost and the chance of fog and then a sunny afternoon and 16.
10: 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Star.

There's Billy Idol, Rebel Yell on Star 92.1. And if you're up at Mount Hotham, you can listen to us on 89.3. They're heading for a top of -2 today, cloudy with snow showers. Hopefully it will add to the base that they really need. Coming up, we'll hear from Gloria Gaynor, I Will Survive. Right now it's U21. G'day, it's Karen Prater this morning on Star 92.1. Is it

Better music variety on Star 92.1. It's Ice House with Crazy. Tell you what's crazy is a free DIY dog wash day in Wodonga. If you head to Pets Domain, you can wash your pooch for nothing. Sounds pretty good, doesn't it? Just take along a towel and your dog and you're loving. We've got Europe coming up right now. It's Guy Sebastian. This is so cool. Get it done.

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0: On Star 92.1, always a pleasure to get a flashback on from Wham! There's Freedom. The Vault with Star Brekkie Hobbsy gives you the chance to win $500 every day. And it couldn't be easier. You just need to guess the four-digit code in the correct order. 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Good luck. Tune in bright and early tomorrow from 6 for Star Brekkie with Hobbsy.
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0: Coke. 100% the northeastern border, Star 92.1. We'll catch up with Claire Coulson in local news because a Benalla business has announced their offer to support locals affected by the January bushfires. Then we'll get on some great songs. We'll hear from Cold Chisel with Cheap Wine, plus Alex Warren's Fever Dream. It's on the way.
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13: 10 degrees in Melbourne. Showers atop today, 13 to 11 o'clock. Good morning. I'm David Armstrong. The new Premier Ben Carroll has refused to confirm whether he'll order a review of the suburban rail loop or consider fast-tracking Melbourne Airport Rail as he marks his first full day on the top job. There were reports Mr. Carroll will put every major government project under the microscope as part of his new agenda. But unveiling long-awaited workplace protection orders at Kmart, Mr. Carroll would not confirm where he stands on the SRL or where Airport Rail was placed on his list of priorities.
14: These are matters for Cabinet. Everyone knows there's not a stronger supporter than Airport Rail than me. Airport Rail will electrify the Northwest. It is a game changer. It's been talked about for 100 years. And as Premier, I'm very focused on airport rail.
13: Man's been seriously injured after he was stabbed in the head and torso at Box Hill earlier this morning. The 55-year-old was found at Box Hill train station with stab wounds. But police believe he was attacked at an apartment complex on nearby Elland Avenue. 59-year-old man was arrested a short time later at the premises. The ACCC has given the green light to Australia Post to raise the price of sending a letter. From September, a small envelope will cost $1.85, with larger letters jumping to $5.55. A large-scale search and rescue operation is underway after a 6.8 magnitude earthquake hit Japan's southern Kumamoto province, leaving scores trapped in a partially collapsed shopping mall. BBC's Caroline Hawley has the latest.
15: They've been working through the night at the vast Aeon shopping mall to try to find survivors. Several have now been found, but the search won't stop until everyone's accounted for. Japan is well prepared for earthquakes, buildings specially constructed to withstand them. But this one was strong enough to be felt as far away as South Korea. 300,000 people have been instructed to evacuate their homes.
13: Victoria's growing deer population is under scrutiny, with a rapid increase in the numbers of the protected species spreading across the state. Deer are now becoming common sights on regional freeways and even in parts of suburban Melbourne. Invasive Species Council Conservancy Advocate John Kelly has told Tom Elliott farmers, landowners and conservationists are all calling for action. However, the state government remains firm that deer should remain protected.
16: These animals have been described as 300-kilogram rabbits.
17: Yeah.
16: They are that destructive to the landscape, they are that destructive to farms and infrastructure.
13: In finance, the All Ordinaries up 97 points and the dollar is trading at 69.77 US.
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13: Lachlan Kennedy is the fastest Australian in history, smashing a 23-year-old record to finish second in the 100 metres final in Glasgow. 22-year-old running a time of 9.85 seconds, beating Patrick Johnson's previous mark by 0.08 of a second.
18: I guess I hadn't gone as fast as I would have liked earlier on in the season, but I knew I had it in the legs. And I mean, to come here and come away with that time against a quality field, like, I mean, there's not much more you can say. I don't know. I'm pumped.
13: That audio courtesy of Seven. Tori Lewis became the first Australian woman to break 11 seconds. She finished third. The AFL to finalise the fixture for the last two rounds of the season today see a trio of double headers with the AFLW, and FIFA has announced plans to seek private investment to fund its major competitions, including the World Cup. That's the latest news and sport.
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12: Feel good, look great with Laurent Fine Lingerie. Sheer, enticing, sensual lingerie. Something to suit all ages.
19: I'm Claire Colson with the latest local news and sport headlines. The Indigo Shire Council have recently announced the resignation of the Shire's CEO, Trevor Ireno, to which will become effective in Feb 2027. And a local business in Benalla has announced their offer to support locals affected by the January bushfires. Specialty Trees will donate over 1,000 trees to local communities who were impacted by the regional bushfires at the start of the year. And the Wangaratta Turf Club races are on this Friday. The meeting is the first of two remaining winter meetings for the club before the spring racing season commences. That's the latest in local news and sport.
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21: Your four-day forecast for the northeastern border. Cloudy with a chance of showers, 13 our top for today. For tomorrow, cloudy, slight chance of a shower, 13. For Friday, frost and the chance of fog, a sunny afternoon, 15 the top. And for the start of the weekend, Saturday, frost and the chance of fog, and then a sunny afternoon and 16.
22: Currently, it's 8 degrees.

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Hello, it's Karen Prater. Hey, if you've got some spare time on your hands, Indigo Shire are on the hunt for volunteers for their L2P program. And learner drivers, for that matter. It's a great program to help out learners who have limited access to a vehicle or an instructor. You can sign up via the Indigo Shire website or the My Vic Roads app. It's a great idea. Alex Warren coming up right now. In Excess, Need You Tonight. Come on.

On Star 92.1, it's Aussie Crawl Errol. You can see them perform that in the flesh as part of the Red Hot Summer Tour. Our closest venue is Ballarat. Tickets are selling pretty quickly, I think. Men at Work on the bill. Wow. Boom Crash Opera, Eskimo Joe, Birds of Tokyo, Vika and Linda. What's there not to love about that? Check out redhotsummertour.com.au. We've got the Black Sorrows coming up right now. It's Donna Lewis. I love you always, forever on Star.

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0: better music variety on Star 92.1. Hope you're having a great day so far. It's probably about to get better if you're heading out for your lunch break. 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We'll get on Taylor Swift's Opalite and we'll catch up with Claire Coulson. She has local news for you next.
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11: 10 degrees in Melbourne, a shower or two tomorrow, top of 13. It's 12 midday. Good afternoon. I'm Jordan Tunbridge. New Premier Ben Carroll has embarked on his first full day in the top job, where it all began for him at Kmart. Stephanie Wacklerwick reports.
12: More than 7 months after new laws were first announced by Jacinda Allen and 3 months after she promised they'd be introduced, Ben Carroll is finally bringing the legislation to Parliament, giving business owners the power to ban offenders from their stores.
13: Some of my best memories are from working at Kmart, but the truth is I also have memories of being intimidated, being abused, being threatened.
12: Mr Carroll has unveiled retail workplace protection orders at Kmart, where he got his first job. Courts will have the power to ban people who assault or intimidate workers in stores or on public transport for up to 12 months. A breach could cost offenders a $50,000 fine or up to 2 years' jail, with the scheme to begin in July next year. The new Premier has also asked the head of Department of Premier and Cabinet to begin work on a royal commission into the construction sector immediately, assuring there will be an exhaustive terms of reference with no stone left unturned. He's also promised the police chief commissioner he will have every resource he needs to tackle community safety, but whether he'll review the suburban rail loop and fast-track Melbourne Airport Rail remains to be seen.
13: These are matters for Cabinet.
12: Stephanie Wacklerwick, State Parliament, Melbourne.
11: Inflation has fallen, the latest figures, driven by drops in transport, clothing and communication costs. The Consumer Price Index was down to 3.8% in the 12 months to June, down from 4% in May. Underlying inflation was unchanged at 3.6%. The figures remain outside the RBA's target band. A man and a woman, allegedly pretending to be doctors, have been charged with trafficking steroids in Melbourne's Bayside. Kiara Parker reports.
14: It's alleged the 32-year-old woman and 39-year-old man have charged more than $20,000 for their services since the start of the year for a series of botched treatments. They're accused of giving injections to a man with a long-term illness. Other treatments contained common ingredients such as vitamins and protein powder. Testosterone, synthetic anabolic steroids, painkillers and human growth hormones were seized when search warrants were executed at two properties in Brighton East and Caulfield North. The man and woman charged with two counts of trafficking steroids and possessing cocaine, a drug of dependence and a Schedule 4 poison, as well as common law assault and obtained property by deception. Further charges are expected to be laid by the National Medical Practitioner Regulator. Kiara Parker, Melbourne.
11: A 59-year-old man has been arrested over a stabbing in Melbourne's East this morning. The victim, a 55-year-old man, was found at Box Hill train station with wounds to his head and torso. He was taken to hospital with serious but non-life-threatening injuries. There are concerns over the safety and data risks of imported Chinese cars. Safety standard loopholes, increased weight and sensors capable of transmitting location and personal data overseas are amongst a growing list of issues being raised by motoring and consumer advocates. Cybersecurity expert Alistair McGibbon has told Tom Elliott the remote access to the car's systems is a cyber threat.
15: All modern vehicles, particularly EVs, are essentially a mobile phone on wheels, and that means the software can either be changed or commands can be sent to the software.
11: One of Melbourne's iconic restaurants, the Stoke House, has been sold. 36-year-old venue on the St Kilda foreshore has been picked up by the restaurant group owned by Melbourne's best-known chefs, Andrew McConnell. The owners, the Van Handels, will hand the property over in October. Checking finance, the All Ordinaries up 106 points, one Australian dollar trading at 69.77 US cents.
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11: Max King could head overseas as he seeks to get his body right for 2027. Eddie Summerfield reports from Moorabbin.
16: Ruled out for the rest of the year after his first game back in more than 2 years, Max King has seen a specialist this morning about his hamstring. Coach Ross Lyon revealing they're considering all options in the off-season to get his body right.
17: You know, you look at Dubai, you look, you know, is it Red Bull over there? There's all of that. Because
16: Rowan Marshall was restricted to a gym session as he looks to overcome a back spasm to play Sydney on Saturday. Cooper Sharman also in doubt as he looks to overcome a calf injury. The Saints focused on the job at hand, knowing a spot in the 10 is far from sealed.
17: Everything's a must-win game from here, and I think most clubs are in that position.
16: Eddie Summerfield, Moorabbin.
11: At the Commonwealth Games, Lachlan Kennedy and Torrey Lewis have broken the Australian records in the 100 metres sprint, winning silver and bronze respectively. It's 12:05.
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19: I'm Claire Colson with the latest local news and sport headlines. The rural city of Wangaratta has announced its exit to aged care services in the region. And the Benalla Rural City Council have reassured the community that local voices will be heard in regard to the large-scale renewable energy projects following the recent Finance and Planning Committee meeting held at the Benalla Town Hall. It outlined 150 community members raising concerns about the solar project. And the Wangaratta Turf Club races are on this Friday. The meeting is the first of two remaining winter meetings for the club before the spring racing season commences. That's the latest in local news and sport headlines.
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14: Your four-day forecast for the northeastern border. Cloudy with a chance of showers, 13 our top for today. For tomorrow, cloudy, slight chance of a shower, 13. For Friday, frost and the chance of fog, a sunny afternoon, 15 the top. And for the start of the weekend, Saturday, frost and the chance of fog, and then a sunny afternoon and 16.
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On Star 92.1, there's Bruno Mars, Marry You. G'day, it's Karen Prater on National Lasagna Day. Oh, yum. My mum gave me a recipe years ago out of a Women's Weekly cookbook. It's a photocopied page of this recipe. I love it. Not quite as good as Ronaldo's Casa Cucina in Faithful Street. Oh, now I've got my mouth watering. I might have to take the family there for dinner tonight. Yum. Talking Heads on the way with that flash

On Star 92.1, a flashback from Talking Heads off their 1985 album Little Creatures, Road to Nowhere. A couple of showers around today, heading for a top of 13 degrees. We've got Mondo Rock not too far away. Right now it's Tay Tay with Opalite. I had

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0: It's the Eurythmics When I Lie to You on Star 92.1. Better music variety and a little disco from Alicia Bridges. I love the nightlife. 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

0: 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Hey, early bird tickets are on sale for the Wang Jazz and Blues Festival. Claire Coulson has info on that coming up in local news. 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
16: 11 degrees in Melbourne, a shower or two tomorrow, top of 13. It's 1 o'clock. Good afternoon, I'm Jordan Tunbridge. New Premier Ben Carroll has assured no stone will be left unturned after ordering a royal commission into the construction sector. The probe is Mr. Carroll's first act as Premier. He is also using his first full day in the top job to introduce long-awaited retail workplace protection orders to Parliament. Mr. Carroll says he met with the head of the Department of Premier and Cabinet yesterday and asked him to begin work on the Royal Commission immediately.
17: I said I want exhaustive terms of reference. No stone will be left unturned, whether it is top-tier contractors, subcontractors, labour hire, government, unions. These will be exhaustive terms of reference.
16: The Federal Treasurer has welcomed a below-expected inflation rate but admits there is still work to do in easing cost of living. Headline inflation for the year to May has come in at 3.8%, lower than the predicted 4.8%. The result reduces the chance of an interest rate rise at the next RBA meeting. Jim Chalmers says he won't get carried away with one set of data.
18: People are still under pressure. We know that inflation is still higher than we would like it to be. We know that the war in the Middle East and the uncertain developments, even in the last couple of weeks, risks that outlook as well. But in the circumstances that we find ourselves in, these numbers today are encouraging.
16: A man and a woman allegedly pretending to be doctors have been charged with trafficking steroids in Melbourne's Bayside. They are accused of charging people more than $20,000 for a series of botched treatments. When police raided two properties in Brighton East and Caulfield North, a stash of cocaine, testosterone, synthetic anabolic steroids, painkillers and human growth hormones were seized. Nine teenagers have been charged over 18 carjackings across Melbourne's north. The boys, all aged between 15 and 17, are accused of a total of 61 offences. Well, Australian researchers are growing mini brains in the search for improved drugs to treat multiple sclerosis. More than 37,000 Australians are living with the condition that causes a person's own immune system to attack myelin in the brain. Dr. Samantha Barton says there are currently no therapies available to repair damage caused by MS.
19: And so by being able to make these mini brains and study this myelin, we're hoping to be able to identify ways to preserve the myelin, treat the myelin, and effectively come up with a therapeutic target that we can then translate into the clinic for people living with MS.
16: Finance, the All Ordinaries up 85 points, one Australian dollar trading at 69.77 US cents.
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16: The countdown to the AFL finals will see a barrage of blockbusters with the fixture for rounds 23 and 24 released. A series of double-header blockbusters will wrap up the run to the finals. The schedule will also see some AFLW matches staged alongside the men's matches. Essendon's coaching job is reportedly down to four names, headlined by club legend James Hird, Fremantle assistant Jamie Graham, Sydney assistant and former Bomber Mark McVeigh, and Adelaide's director of coaching Murray Davis. Current interim Dean Solomon is yet to indicate if he'll be part of the process. Hird telling Footy Classified he remains focused on the process.
21: What I've always said back when the day that Brad Scott left the job is that I just wanted a proper process, and I'm in that process, and that's what they're going through at the moment. So I've got my ideas, I'm sure the other coaches have got their ideas, but at the moment we're right in the meat of the process. It's a lengthy process, it's an in-depth process, and that's all we could ask for.
16: And that's the latest news and sport.
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23: I'm Claire Colson with the latest local news and sport headlines. The annual Wangaratta Jazz and Blues Festival is coming up and early bird tickets are on sale. The community-driven event returns on October 30th to the 1st of November. And the Benalla Information Centre is set to host Unbound 2026, an exhibition which celebrates diversity, showcasing artwork from artists with disability.
24: One of their best artwork that's hanging, and there's no theme or topic that they need to present to. It can be something that they created years ago. It can be new for the exhibition. Just want people to showcase what they think tells their story and or what they're most proud of.
0: And big news in the Hume League, a How Long footballer is considering legal action after an alleged on-field punch during Saturday's match between How Long and Brock Burham. The incident has been referred to the AFL, New South Wales and ACT Tribunal. That's the latest in local news and sport.
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6: Your four-day forecast for the northeastern border. Cloudy with a chance of showers, 13 our top for today. For tomorrow, cloudy, slight chance of a shower, 13. For Friday, frost and the chance of fog, a sunny afternoon, 15 the top. And for the start of the weekend, Saturday, frost and the chance of fog, and then a sunny afternoon and 16.
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On Star 92.1, it's Phil Collins, the studio. Have you caught much of the games? I must admit, I've sort of had my head in the sand a little bit, but I just checked out the medal tally. We have 80 medals so far. Our closest rival is Canada with 35 and England 43. We've got 35 gold, 18 silver, 27 bronze. That is fantastic. Hey, we've got some good songs on the way. George Michael's Father Finger right now. Good Charlotte, Lifestyles of the Rich and Famous on Star 92.1.

On Star 92.1, it's Prince with Cream, a great flashback of his 1991 Diamonds and Pearls album. He toured on that album, came to Melbourne at the Tennis Centre, as it was known then. I got to go and my first ever concert, and wow, what an introduction to live music. Never turned back. Here's Duran Duran now. This is Girls on Film on

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0: Star 92.1. We play better music variety with John Farnham. That's Freedom. And Beyonce, Single Ladies, put a ring on it. Hello, it's Karen Prater. If you want to win $500 quick cash, you got to listen to Star Brekkie with Hobbsy. 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

0: 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Hey, the CEO of Indigo Shire Council has resigned. Claire Coulson has info coming up in local news. And then Nata has so many good songs. Continuing better music variety after two. Bon Jovi, You Give Love a Bad Name, and some Justin Bieber coming up.
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11: 10 degrees in Melbourne, a shower or two tomorrow, top of 13. It's 2 o'clock. Good afternoon, I'm Jordan Tunbridge. New Premier Ben Carroll has refused to say whether he believes a controversial statue of former Premier Daniel Andrews should go ahead. Sculptors have already begun work on the $134,000 bronze monument, with rumours Mr. Carroll is considering scrapping it. But he has refused to say whether he would cancel the contract.
12: I have nothing to say on that, and that is not a priority of mine.
11: Meantime, Daniel Andrews has congratulated Ben Carroll on his election to Victorian Labor leader, declaring he believes Mr. Carroll can win the November state election. In a rare public statement, Mr. Andrews says he remembers campaigning shoulder to shoulder with Mr. Carroll in the Nidri by-election in 2012, saying he's a great campaigner who will take it up to the Liberal Party and One Nation. A man has been seriously injured after he was stabbed in his head and torso at Box Hill this morning. The 55-year-old was found at Box Hill train station with stab wounds, but police believe he was attacked at an apartment complex on Elland Avenue. A 59-year-old man was arrested at the premises a short time later. The opposition argues Australia's inflation is still too high despite a drop in the headline rate. Underlying inflation, which ignores short-term volatility, remains steady at 3.6%, while the headline figure fell to 3.8% below RBA expectations. Shadow Treasurer Tim Wilson says we shouldn't be focused on the latter figure.
12: Key metric the RBA looks at about whether they're going to increase interest rates or not is underlying inflation. And it has remained stable. The challenge for Australia and our inflation problem now is if you remove the Iran conflict, inflation would persist because government spending is driving Australia's inflation problem.
11: At least 13 people have been killed after a magnitude 6.8 earthquake struck an island in Japan's southwest. The violent quake caused structural collapses, fires, and widespread damage. Rescuers are searching for survivors in the worst affected areas. Australian startup airline Koala has confirmed it's negotiating with 10 foreign carriers to provide their passengers arriving in Australia with domestic connections. Koala's strategy is to avoid direct competition with Qantas. In finance, the All Ordinaries up 90 points, one Australian dollar trading at 69.47 US cents.
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11: The AFL fixture for rounds 23 and 24 has been released. Brian Wilson has the rundown.
13: Collingwood faced Hawthorn in a Saturday night feature after Richmond and St Kilda do battle. It's part of two games in one day at the MCG. Meanwhile, North Melbourne will host a men's and women's doubleheader at Marvel Stadium, with the men's side taking on Geelong. The Western Bulldogs also host Carlton in the final shaping clash at Marvel Stadium on Sunday, August 16. Round 24 starts with the Pies and Lions under the lights at the MCG, ahead of Carlton and Fremantle on Saturday. Then Geelong is at home to St Kilda, while the Giants and the Crows battle it out in Adelaide. The race for a home qualifying final and a second spot on the ladder could go down to the wire on the final day of the home and away season, with Sydney hosting North Melbourne and Hawthorn going head-to-head with West Coast. The two huge rounds will also help to spotlight the emerging AFLW competition. Brian Wilson reporting.
11: And 17-year-old Cruz Hewitt has won his first match on the ATP Tour, beating veteran Marcos Giron in straight sets in Washington. That's the latest news and sport.
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14: I'm Claire Colson with the latest local news and sport headlines. The Indigo Shire Council have recently announced the resignation of the Shire's CEO, Trevor Ireno, to which will become effective in Feb 2027. And a local business in Benalla has announced their offer to support locals affected by the January bushfires. Specialty Trees will donate over 1,000 trees to local communities who were impacted by the regional bushfires at the start of the year. And the Wangaratta Turf Club races are on this Friday. The meeting is the first of two remaining winter meetings for the club before the spring racing season commences. That's the latest in local news and sport.
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15: Your four-day forecast for the northeast and border: cloudy for the rest of your afternoon and evening with a medium chance of showers becoming less likely. Down to a low of 2 degrees overnight before a cloudy day tomorrow. Slight chance of a shower, light winds and a top of 13 degrees. For Friday, frost and the chance of fog in the morning, a sunny afternoon, light winds and a top of 15. And for Saturday, frost and the chance of fog in the morning, a sunny afternoon, a top of 16 degrees.
16: Right now, it's 11 degrees.
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The Killers on 92.1 Star FM. Nader with you for the drive home on this Wednesday hump day. Very excited I am on this Wednesday because tomorrow morning, Hobbsy in Breakfast will announce the 5 winners for Free Fuel Frenzy. Those people will have a shot at $2,500 worth of free fuel. Chat a bit of sport today with the fixture for rounds 23 and 24 in the AFL. Fully released today. Commonwealth Games, of course, the gold medal rush continues and a cheating scandal over in the UK. Plus, if you'd like to head over to the UK, you might be able to do it quicker and in one go. Chat about that today as well. Plenty of great music on the way. Fleetwood Mac, D-Ream. Right now it's Whitney Houston on 92.1 Star.

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Jovi, You Could Love a Bad Name on 92.1 Star FM. Well, the Commonwealth Games on as we speak, and a big congratulations to some of our locals who are doing very, very well. Congratulations to Sienna Tui. She scored herself a silver medal in the 50-metre backstroke. Congratulations to Sienna, who will continue to compete in the 200-metre breaststroke too. The women's 50-metre freestyle S13 final, Australia's youngest athlete at just 14 years of age, and Aubrey's own Mia Hogan came fourth. And Wodonga-born Lakeisha Lucky Patterson swims tonight in the 100-metre freestyle S9 heat at 8:15 p.m. So good luck to all the local athletes competing at the Commonwealth Games.

0: Abdul, straight up, 92.1 Star FM. Well, while we're chatting about Commonwealth Games, Australia continue on their winning ways. 35 gold, 18 silver and 27 bronze at last count. Well done to Lachlan Kennedy, who in the, probably the most prestigious, most popular event at either the Commonwealth Games or the Olympic Games, of course, the 100-metre sprint. Lachlan Kennedy got silver with an Australian record time of 9.85 seconds, breaking a 64-year-old medal drought in the 100 metres men's final. In typical Scottish weather, it was absolutely peeing down. And in the women's event, Tori Lewis broke the national record also and got a bronze medal there. So well done to both Lachlan Kennedy and Tori Lewis in the athletics at the Commonwealth Games.
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14: 11 degrees in Melbourne, a shower or two tomorrow, top of 13. It's 3 o'clock. Good afternoon, I'm Jordan Tunbridge. Opposition leader Jess Wilson has accused new Premier Ben Carroll of calling a fake royal commission into the construction sector. Mr Carroll met with the head of the Department of Premier and Cabinet yesterday and asked him to begin work on the royal commission immediately. It's still unclear what the terms of reference will be. Ms Wilson says the truth would be damaging to the entire Labor Party.
15: We know that this is a fake royal commission. We know that Labor MPs want this set up so they can control the terms of reference. They're worried about what it is going to expose in terms of their links to the union movement, who knew what when, and how this happened in the first place.
14: Police have charged an alleged fake doctor duo after uncovering steroids, human growth hormones and cocaine in Melbourne's Bayside suburbs. The 32-year-old woman and 39-year-old man are accused of making more than $20,000 from bogus medical treatments, including injections given to a seriously ill man. Qantas has made aviation history after completing what is believed to be the longest non-stop flight on record. The test flight landed in France after flying for more than 24 hours from Melbourne as part of preparations for direct Sydney to London routes. Former Qantas pilot Richard DeCrepney says the breakthrough will transform global transit.
16: You can now have a non-stop flight to any point on planet Earth if there's a runway there. And so that changes everything. You know, air travel changes the world economics, and this is going to open up even more trade in people and services.
14: A changing of the guard at one of Melbourne's most famous restaurants, with Andrew McConnell taking over the Stoke House in St Kilda. The Trader House Group will assume control in October, promising to honour its legacy while refreshing the venue. Love and marriage are not necessarily going together, according to the latest data. Brian Wilson explains.
17: The number of people saying I do across Australia continues to fall, with around 119,000 couples tying the knot last year. Meanwhile, the number of divorces jumped by 4.1%. Family law specialist Carolyn Counsell says financial stress is a common cause, but many older couples are now just expecting more from life.
18: In the hard light of dawn, their soon-to-be former partner doesn't look as attractive.
17: The median age for divorce is 47. Brian Wilson reporting.
14: Finance, the All Ordinaries up 98 points, one Australian dollar trading at 69.47 US cents.
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14: AFL fans have been given an action-packed blockbuster fixture for the final two rounds of the home and away season announced this afternoon. For the first time, the double and triple header programs will be included in AFLW games. Melbourne are still preparing for a solid challenge from the Gold Coast Suns on Sunday, despite the Suns' nine-game losing streak. Demons coach Stephen King says they're making the most of the nine-day break for preparation and won't be taking anything for granted.
21: They've been in every game they've played for the last month, especially at home. So I feel like their brand is starting to click, and they haven't got results from it from a win-loss perspective, but there's certainly been patches of games where they've been really damaging. But there's certainly no complacency from us.
14: Geelong is delaying a decision on whether SAW star Patrick Dangerfield will face Collingwood tomorrow night. And UEFA has lashed out at FIFA's plans to take private investment to fund major competitions, including the World Cup. The European soccer body says it crosses a line. That's the latest news and sport.
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22: I'm Claire Coulson with the latest local news and sport headlines. The rural city of Wangaratta has announced its exit to aged care services in the region. And the Benalla Rural City Council have reassured the community that local voices will be heard in regard to the large-scale renewable energy projects following the recent Finance and Planning Committee meeting held at the Benalla Town Hall. It outlined 150 community members raising concerns about the solar project. And the Wangaratta Turf Club races are on this Friday. The meeting is the first of two remaining winter meetings for the club before the spring racing season commences. That's the latest in local news and sport headlines.
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2: Your four-day forecast for the northeast and border. Cloudy for the rest of your afternoon and evening with a medium chance of showers becoming less likely. Down to a low of 2 degrees overnight before a cloudy day tomorrow. Slight chance of a shower, light winds and a top of 13 degrees. For Friday, frost and the chance of fog in the morning. A sunny afternoon, light winds and a top of 15. And for Saturday, frost and the chance of fog in the morning, a sunny afternoon, a top of 16 degrees.
3: Right now, it's 11 degrees.

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Andrew had to go today. 4508 is what Andrew guessed. Two of those numbers are correct. Andrew scored himself double pass to the Wang Cinema. You will too if you have a crack at the code tomorrow when Hobbsy returns on 92.1 Star FM.

Tom Petty, Refugee on 92.1 Star FM. Well, the Victorian Container Deposit Scheme had a promotion. They were giving away 5 lots of 1 million cents, and it was a local, Trevor McKibben, who picked up one of the prizes. Congratulations to Trev. 1 million cents is all yours. Now, we don't do 1 cent and 2 cent coins anymore, but I would have loved that he got a big bag. If he got a big bag filled with 1 million 1 cent pieces. Chances are it just got transferred into his bank account. Boring.

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13: 11 degrees in Melbourne, a shower or two tomorrow, top of 13. It's 4 o'clock. Good afternoon, I'm Jordan Tunbridge. Former Premier Daniel Andrews has broken his silence, backing Ben Carroll to win November's election, while thanking Jacinta Allen for her leadership. In a rare public statement, Mr. Andrews called the new Premier a great campaigner who'll take the fight to the Liberals and One Nation. Meanwhile, Mr. Carroll says he's not in the business of cancelling contracts as questions mount over the future of the suburban rail loop. He was asked during question time whether he was prepared to break the $14 billion in contracts signed so far.
14: I said very clearly, Speaker, that I'll run a very strong team and we will not be cancelling contracts. That era is over.
13: The man at the centre of the Bike Boy incident involving former Premier Daniel Andrews and his wife Catherine has applied for bail in a Melbourne court in an unrelated matter. 28-year-old Ryan Muehlmann faces charges over an alleged attempted carjacking of a woman and her children outside a Melbourne laundromat in May. The bail hearing will resume on August 5. An aeroplane that took off from Melbourne has set the world record for the longest commercial flight. Brian Wilson explains.
15: Lima Romeo, runway 34 cleared for takeoff.
17: From Tullamarine to Toulouse in France, the Airbus A350-1000 flew from winter to summer, crossing two oceans, three continents, and watching two sunrises and two sunsets, all in a 24-hour and 24-minute non-stop flight. Former Qantas pilot Richard de Crepney.
18: You can now have a non-stop flight to any point on planet Earth if there's a runway there.
17: The aircraft will commence non-stop Qantas services from Australia late next year. Brian Wilson, Melbourne.
13: Authorities have confirmed Australia's first locally transmitted cases of H5 bird flu. It comes after further testing on 11 recent detections in South Australia. The federal government maintains there is currently no evidence of the virus in poultry birds. The federal treasurer is warning recent developments in the Middle East have not yet been factored in to inflation data. Australia's headline inflation rate for the year to June was 3.8% below Reserve Bank expectations. But Jim Chalmers says recent escalations in the Gulf since then have added complexity to the outlook for the rest of the year.
19: In July, we've seen very substantial volatility, including when it comes to the oil price. It's been anything from around $70 up to more than $100, the global oil price per barrel. And earlier this morning, it was about $85 a barrel. That gives you a sense of the very substantial volatility that we still have.
13: Finance, the All Ordinaries up 92 points, one Australian dollar trading at 69.56 US cents.
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13: St Kilda star Rowan Marshall is in doubt to face Sydney on Saturday. The ruckman was a late out against North Melbourne following a back spasm on Sunday. Coach Ross Lyon says Marshall will be up against it to play.
20: Still a bit of work to go, but it wasn't a slip disc or anything. It was just a bit of a spasm. So we are hopeful. A short week puts it a little bit in doubt. It was a normal week probably for sure.
13: Essendon's coaching job is reportedly down to four names headlined by club legend James Hird. Both Australian records in the 100-metre sprint have been broken at the Commonwealth Games. Lachie Kennedy ran 9.85 seconds to win silver in the men's, breaking Patrick Johnson's time from 23 years ago. And just minutes later, Tori Lewis became the first Aussie woman to break 11 seconds. That's the latest news and sport.
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21: I'm Claire Colson with the latest local news and sport headlines. The annual Wangaratta Jazz and Blues Festival is coming up and early bird tickets are on sale. The community-driven event returns on October 30th to the 1st of November. And the Benalla Information Centre is set to host Unbound 2026, an exhibition which celebrates diversity, showcasing artwork from artists with disability.
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0: 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It can be new for the exhibition. Just want people to showcase what they think tells their story and or what they're most proud of.
2: 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The incident has been referred to the AFL, New South Wales and ACT Tribunal. That's the latest in local news and sport.
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26: Your four-day forecast for the northeast and border. Cloudy for the rest of your afternoon and evening with a medium chance of showers becoming less likely. Down to a low of 2 degrees overnight before a cloudy day tomorrow. Slight chance of a shower, light winds and a top of 13 degrees. For Friday, frost and the chance of fog in the morning. A sunny afternoon, light winds and a top of 15. And for Saturday, frost and the chance of fog in the morning. A sunny afternoon, a top of 16 degrees.
27: Right now, it's 11 degrees.

FM. Hobsy back for breakfast tomorrow from 6, and he'll announce the 5 winners for Free Fuel Frenzy. Those 5 people will join us on Friday at APCO Wangaratta. They will attempt to fill up a tank of fuel to exactly $10 while blindfolded. The closest to it will score themselves $2,500 worth of fuel. Those 5 lucky participants will be announced on Hobsy's show tomorrow on 92.1 Star FM.

Aretha Franklin, 92.1 Star FM. Well, the Millawa Football Netball Club is holding its major fundraiser for the year at the Town and Country Tavern in Wangaratta on Saturday night. It is a goods and services auction, and if you want to head along, bidding starts from 7 o'clock. That's Millawa Football Netball Club with their major fundraiser this Saturday night at the Town and Country Tavern in Wangaratta.

0: Huey Lewis in the news on 92.1 Star FM. It is Nader with you for the drive home. How about we take a look back at what happened on this day? We're going to go right back to 1907, when on this day, the Dib Dib Dibbin and Dob Dob Dobbin started. Sir Robert Baden-Powell launched the Boy Scouts in England on this day. In 2023, an infamous lunch happened in Leongatha, Australia, one that you didn't want to be at.
1: She will forever be known as the killer in the kitchen. Erin Patterson wove a tapestry of lies when she served her estranged husband's family a fatal feast.
0: Yeah, and that happened on this day in 2023. On this day in 1981, 32-year-old Prince Charles married 20-year-old Lady Diana Spencer.
2: I, Charles Philip Arthur George.
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0: That's what happened on this day.
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0: Bill Medley and Jennifer Warnes on 92.1 Star FM. News, sport and weather on the way. The latest on the Japanese earthquake. And in local news, a local shire council has recently announced the resignation of their CEO. Benalla Business has announced their offer for support to locals affected by the bushfires. And Specialty Trees will donate over 1,000 trees to local communities. 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
10: 11 degrees in Melbourne, a shower or two tomorrow, top of 13. It's 5 o'clock. Good afternoon, I'm Jordan Tunbridge. New Premier Ben Carroll has again distanced himself from his predecessors during his first full day in the top job. Stephanie Wacklewick reports.
11: Tunnel boring machines are due to start digging on the suburban rail loop in September, and Ben Carroll says while the future of the project will be discussed by Cabinet, unlike the Commonwealth Games debacle, the $14 billion in contracts already signed will not be torn up.
12: That era is over.
11: It was a different sentiment returned by his predecessor, with former Premier Daniel Andrews congratulating Mr Carroll in a rare public statement, declaring he's a great campaigner who will take it up to the Liberal Party Party and One Nation. As part of his first order of business, Mr Carroll has asked the head of the Department of Premier and Cabinet to begin immediate work on exhaustive terms of reference for a royal commission into the construction sector. But opposition leader Jess Wilson fears it will be framed as a protection racket for the Labor Party.
13: Might have a new leader, a new face, but this is the same corrupt government.
11: Stephanie Wackloig, State Parliament, Melbourne.
10: A young father of four has described the terrifying moment his car was rammed by three machete-wielding youths in a stolen Toyota Corolla on the M80 freeway. Ben has told Jackie Felgate he was lucky to escape serious injury, but his car is probably a write-off, with the offenders fleeing across the freeway and into parkland.
14: Cars came into me pretty hard. I managed to pull over into the emergency lane and took a deep breath. And as you're getting out to go and swap details, poke my head around the side, and you see two young fellas starting to run across the road. But then you see the machetes come out.
10: Authorities have confirmed the first cases of local transmission of the H5N1 bird flu have occurred. The virus poses threat to wildlife, with almost half of the nation's wild bird species and 83% of its mammals. Minister for Agriculture, Fisheries and Forestry Julie Collins warns that the discovery means more cases are likely.
15: While there remains no evidence of any mass mortalities at this point in time, we do expect, with this local transmission, that there will be further detections in Australian wildlife.
10: The federal government maintains there is currently no evidence of the virus in poultry birds. Some economists believe interest rates will rise next week despite better-than-expected inflation numbers. Headline inflation fell to 3.8% in the year to June, but quarterly inflation rose over the last 3 months. KPMG chief economist Brendan Rinn says the Reserve Bank will still have concerns when they meet in 2 weeks' time.
16: And in my opinion, the fact that we're still seeing core inflation rise, and it's now 1.1% above their target rate of 2.5%, there's a high chance that they will continue with a further increase in the cash rate.
10: Finance, the All Ordinaries closed up 87 points, one Australian dollar trading at 69.56 US cents.
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10: St Kilda will consider sending Max King overseas as the club looks for answers over his latest injury. The forward will miss the rest of the season, having played his first game in more than 2 years on Sunday. Gold Coast's slump remains under the microscope, with the side suffering 9 straight losses. Suns star Tuke Miller telling Fox Footy the young team is still building its relationships and that he's planning to stay put despite interest from other clubs.
17: You know, the losses, they're definitely hurt, and they're making things probably a lot harder than they need to be, but people are quick to forget relationships take time.
10: That's the latest news and sport.
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18: I'm Claire Colson with the latest local news and sport headlines. The Indigo Shire Council have recently announced the resignation of the Shire's CEO, Trevor Ireno, to which will become effective in Feb 2027. And a local business in Benalla has announced their offer to support locals affected by the January bushfires. Specialty Trees will donate over 1,000 trees to local communities who were impacted by the regional bushfires at the start of the year. And the Wangaratta Turf Club races are on this Friday. The meeting is the first of two remaining winter meetings for the club before the spring racing season commences. That's the latest in local news and sport.
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4: Your four-day forecast for the northeast and border. Cloudy for the rest of your afternoon and evening, with a medium chance of showers becoming less likely. Down to a low of 2 degrees overnight before a cloudy day tomorrow. Slight chance of a shower. Light winds and a top of 13 degrees. For Friday, frost and the chance of fog in the morning. A sunny afternoon. Light winds and a top of 15. And for Saturday, frost and the chance of fog in the morning. A sunny afternoon. A top of 16 degrees. Right now, it's 9 degrees.

don't lose my number. And we know two numbers in the vault code. Andrew had a crack today. His guess was incorrect, but he did reveal two numbers that we need for the final code. If you'd like to have a crack at opening the vault, you can join Hobbsy tomorrow from 6 on 92.1 Star FM. $500 thanks to Hume Bank up for grabs and just for having a go, a double pass to the Wang Cinema. It's the vault. Back tomorrow on Star.

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Betty Boo doing the do. You might be sick of this cold weather and be thinking, oh, a nice trip to Europe would be pretty handy. Well, Qantas currently testing their new plane, the A350-1000 ULR. ULR stands for Ultra Long Range. And it recently just flew from Melbourne back to its Airbus base in Toulouse in France. 24 hours non-stop. Would you be keen on taking a non-stop flight to Europe rather than having the usual layover in the Middle East or in Singapore? I think it's good if it's just maybe you and your wife or you and your partner. When you got kids on board, I think you'd be dying to get off the plane. Anyway, as of 2027, you'll be able to fly from the east coast of Australia direct to London.

0: In Excess, Disappear, 92.1 Star FM. Well, I mentioned Qantas testing their ultra-long-range plane as we speak to be able to fly from Melbourne and Sydney direct to London. And it's over in Old Blighty, where there's a little bit of controversy at the moment. It is a sporting cheating scandal revolving around cricket. Now, we've had our issues with that in the past, haven't we? But this is not the top flight competition. We're talking second division, the North Yorkshire League. Now, the controversy surrounds a team called Saltburn, who are competing in this league and are in fact on top of the table. They've had a suspiciously large amount of caught behind wickets in their victories over opposing teams. And there could be a good reason for that. There's been some footage that appears to show the first slip fielder clicking his fingers every time the ball passes the bat. You know, just as the ball comes past, a little bit of a... Now, the umpire on a lot of these cases, it appears, has been sucked in thinking there has been a nick and given the player out, much to the bemusement of the particular player. They're investigating this as we speak, but the English press have already given this guy a nickname, the guy who clicks every time the ball goes past the bat. Clicky Ponting, which is well done. Well done. I'm a big fan of that.
1: Oi, Wangaratta! The Premix King is now in town. Parfitt Road, right next to Spotlight. 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They've got enough to sink a footy team, but still have leftovers for the afters. Open late. Deals so good they should be illegal. This is where your weekend actually begins. So don't be the mate who rocks up empty-handed. Be the hero who fills the esky. Come find out why they say the party starts here. And remember, if you're not shopping at the Premix King, you're getting ripped off.
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0: It's Queen and David Bowie on 92.1 Star FM. 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Make sure you're tuning in to Hobbsy tomorrow morning from 6. He's going to be announcing the 5 finalists in our Free Fuel Frenzy competition. 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So tune in to Hobbsy, who's in tomorrow from 6 on Star.
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6: 10 degrees in Melbourne, a shower or two tomorrow, top of 13. It's 6 o'clock. Good evening, I'm Jordan Tunbridge. Victorian public hospital doctors are set to strike for the first time in 20 years. They have voted overwhelmingly in favour of protected industrial action. Dr. Stephanie Davies from AMA Victoria says their action won't compromise patient care.
7: What we're looking for is to improve the working conditions of Victorian public hospital doctors. The sorts of action that we'll be taking will be in stages, and we're hoping that we don't need to progress to our final stage. In the early stages, it's really about public messaging and letting the public know about what's actually happening in their hospitals.
6: It comes as road workers also are on strike, telling Jackie Felgate they're closing three lanes instead of one to clear clashes on major roads during peak traffic periods. Teachers are also preparing to strike next Tuesday if their long-running dispute remains unresolved. Opposition leader Jess Wilson says if the new Premier is serious about corruption, he will ensure a royal commission begins before the election. Ben Carroll has ordered work on the terms of reference for the probe to begin immediately, promising it will be exhaustive and will leave no stone unturned. But Ms Wilson fears it will be nothing more than a protection racket for the Labor Party.
8: If Ben Carroll is serious about a real royal commission into the largest corruption of this state's history, of course it should be set up before the election. It should be underway before the election. But I suspect that we're going to have a sham royal commission without terms of reference that will ensure that we're calling witnesses from the Labor Party, former ministers, current ministers.
6: A 59-year-old man has been arrested over a stabbing in Melbourne's east this morning. The victim, a 55-year-old man, was found at Box Hill train station with wounds to his head and torso. He was taken to hospital with serious but non-life-threatening injuries. Authorities are expecting further bird flu cases in Australian wildlife after confirming local transmission has occurred in Australia. The nation's chief vet doctor, Bethany Cookson, says the news is disappointing, but something they saw coming.
9: Local transmission may mean we start to see wider spread among wild birds and other susceptible wildlife. We do know from the overseas experience that once the virus becomes more widespread in wild bird populations, it will not be possible to avoid losses in susceptible wildlife in the natural environment.
6: Australia's inflation rate has eased slightly to 3.8% over the year to June. Falls in transport, clothing and communication costs drove the reduction. Underlying inflation is steady at 3.6%. Checking finance, the All Ordinaries closed up 87 points. One Australian dollar trading at 69.56 US cents.
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6: Max King could head overseas as he seeks to get his body right for next season. Eddie Summerfield reports.
10: Ruled out for the rest of the year after his first game back in more than 2 years, Max King has seen a specialist this morning about his hamstring. Coach Ross Lyon revealing they're considering all options in the off-season to get his body right.
11: You look at Dubai, is it Red Bull over there? There's all of that.
10: Rowan Marshall was restricted to a gym session as he looks to overcome a back spasm to play Sydney on Saturday. Cooper Sharman also in doubt as he looks to overcome a calf injury. The Saints focused on the job at hand, knowing a spot spot in the 10 is far from sealed.
11: Everything's a must-win game from here, and I think most clubs are in that position.
10: Eddie Summerfield, Moorabbin.
6: And at the Commonwealth Games, Lachlan Kennedy and Torrey Lewis have broken the Australian records in the 100-metre sprint, winning silver and bronze, respectively. That's the latest news and sport.
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12: Your four-day forecast for the northeast and border, staying cloudy overnight tonight to end Wednesday with a low of just 2 degrees. Tomorrow, Thursday, cloudy, slight chance of a shower with a top of 13 degrees. Friday, frost and a chance of fog in the morning, but a sunny afternoon with a top of 15. And heading into your weekend, Saturday, frost and the chance of fog in the morning, sunny afternoon with a top of 16 degrees. Right now, it's 8 degrees.
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5: Good evening, I'm Jamil Wills. Federal Treasurer Jim Chalmers is warning recent developments in the Middle East have not yet been factored into inflation data. Australia's headline inflation rate for the year to June was 3.8%, below RBA expectations. Mr. Chalmers says recent escalations in the Gulf have made the outlook for the rest of the year more complex.
6: We know that inflation is still higher than we would like it to be. We know that the war in the Middle East and the uncertain developments, even in the last couple of weeks, risks that outlook as well. But in the circumstances that we find ourselves in, these numbers today are encouraging.
5: Australian steel will be used to build America's Virginia-class submarine fleet. BizAlloy Steel has received a $2 million order from US shipbuilder General Dynamics Electric Boat. Defence Industry Minister Pat Conroy has told Nine it's significant for the AUKUS agreement.
7: Aussie workers producing Aussie steel to go into US submarines. So this is another milestone for AUKUS.
5: Federal opposition leader Angus Taylor says he won't give a running commentary on a corruption inquiry involving New South Wales Liberal Party members. The ICAC has heard claims senior party members discussed seeking financial backing from him for a right-wing factional group. Mr. Taylor is not accused of any wrongdoing. He says he wants to let the ICAC do its job.
8: As I say, I'm not going to give a running commentary on something I'm not party to. No payment was made. And I'll let the commission do its job.
5: A Gold Coast man accused of extorting former business partners remains in custody after facing court, Georgina Winter reports.
9: Police say three people alleged to have been previously in business with the 39-year-old man were threatened by two unknown men claiming to be debt collectors. Demands for a significant amount of money were made. No one was injured during the incidents. Officers executed a search warrant at a home in Miami earlier this week where they allegedly located drugs and the 39-year-old man was arrested. He appeared in court today, charged with extortion, stalking and drug possession. The case will return to court next month. Georgina Winter reporting.
5: Public hospital doctors in Victoria are taking protected industrial action for the first time in 20 years. They say it won't compromise patient care. And the price of stamps will increase by 15 cents to $1.85 in September. Concession and Christmas stamps will stay unchanged. In finance, one Australian dollar buying around 69.5 US cents.
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5: St Kilda star Rowan Marshall is in doubt to face the Swans on Saturday. The ruckman was a late out against North Melbourne following a back spasm. Coach Ross Lyon says Marshall will be up against it to play.
11: Still a bit of work to go, but it wasn't a slip disc or anything. It was just a bit of a spasm. So we are hopeful. A short week. Puts it a little bit in doubt. It was a normal week, probably, for sure.
5: The Swans injury list continues with 9 players on the bench. Adam Dewey says he will see out the last 3 years of his contract at West's Tigers after thrashing out issues with coach Benji Marshall. The NRL playmaker has apologised to teammates and fans for walking out last week. Tottenham Hotspur take on Sydney FC tonight at Allianz Stadium in the Sydney Super Cup. You're up to date. That's the latest news and sport.
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14: Your 4-day forecast for the northeast and border, staying cloudy overnight tonight to end Wednesday with a low of just 2 degrees. Tomorrow, Thursday, cloudy, slight chance of a shower with a top of 13 degrees. Friday, frost and a chance of fog in the morning, but a sunny afternoon with a top of 15. And heading into your weekend, Saturday, frost and the chance of fog in the morning, sunny afternoon with a top of 16 degrees. Currently, it's 7 degrees.

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7: Good evening, I'm Jamel Wells. Testing has confirmed the H5 bird flu strain is spreading in Australia's native wildlife. Analysis of 11 detections in South Australia has led scientists to conclude the virus has been transmitted locally. Agriculture Minister Julie Collins says authorities are prepared for any future spread.
8: While there remains no evidence of any mass mortalities at this point in time, we do expect, with this local transmission, that there will be further detections in Australian wildlife.
7: Some economists believe interest rates will rise again soon despite better-than-expected inflation numbers. Headline inflation fell to 3.8% for the year to June. Quarterly inflation rose in the past 3 months. KPMG economist Brendan Rinn says the RBA board will still have concerns.
9: The fact that we're still seeing core inflation rise and it's now 1.1% above their target rate of 2.5%, there's a high chance that they will continue with a further increase in the cash rate.
7: A 20-year-old Queensland man faces the death penalty in Syria if he's convicted of a shooting murder. Patrick Stevenson has been detained for 7 months on a charge of premeditated murder. He was arrested after 40-year-old Australian citizen Abdullah Burgess was shot dead. A country football player has been charged with assault over an on-field incident in Western Australia. The 23-year-old is accused of punching and choking an opponent during a match on Sunday. One person's been injured in a house fire at Bonnie Rig in Sydney's west. Fire crews remain at the scene. Surrounding properties have been evacuated as a precaution. Love and marriage are not necessarily going together, according to the latest data. Brian Wilson reports.
10: The number of people saying I do across Australia continues to fall, with around 119,000 couples tying the knot last year. Meanwhile, the number of divorces jumped by 4.1%. Family law specialist Carolyn Council says financial stress is a common cause, but many older couples are now just expecting more from life.
11: In the hard light of dawn, their soon-to-be former partner doesn't look as attractive.
10: The media age for divorce is 47. Brian Wilson reporting.
7: In finance, one Australian dollar buying around 69.5 US cents.
1: Clear cut detailing. Premium car detailing from just $190. Heath comes to you wherever you are. Clear cut detailing.
7: Broncos veteran Ben Hunt is rejecting calls for him to retire at the end of the season. The 36-year-old has re-signed for 2027, but former teammate Corey Parker believes Hunt's time is up. Hunt says he's not interested in walking away.
12: For me at the moment, I feel like I can still contribute to this team, and that's not just on the field on the weekends. That's in and around the club, my leadership and what I can give. I feel like that's still very valuable, and imagine the club still think that as well. So I'm still keen to keep playing.
7: Fremantle coach Justin Longmuir is again looking to stop Bulldogs star Marcus Bontempelli when they clash in Perth on Friday. Geelong are boosting their tag plans to hold back Collingwood's Nick Dacos when they clash tomorrow night. Gymnasts Brianna Scott and Jessie Moore were among 9 gold medal winners for Australia on day 5 of the Commonwealth Games. And Australian tennis player Ila Tomljanovic has withdrawn from the US Open. You're up to date. That's the latest news and sport.
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14: Your 4-day forecast for the northeast and border, staying cloudy overnight tonight to end Wednesday with a low of just 2 degrees. Tomorrow, Thursday, cloudy, slight chance of a shower with a top of 13 degrees. Friday, frost and a chance of fog in the morning, but a sunny afternoon with a top of 15. And heading into your weekend, Saturday, frost and the chance of fog in the morning, sunny afternoon with a top of 16 degrees. Right now, it's 6 degrees.
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6: Good evening, I'm Jamelle Wells. The federal opposition has accused the government of playing chicken with the Reserve Bank after the latest inflation figures. The year to June saw headline inflation fall to 3.8%. Underlying inflation remains steady at 3.6%. Shadow Treasurer Tim Wilson says there's a high risk of another interest rate rise.
7: The government has consistently played a game of interest rate chicken with Michelle Bullock. Only yesterday, she explicitly linked government spending as a driver of the inflation crisis Australians are facing. And that's why when Australians go to the supermarket, they're spending more and getting less.
6: A paperwork blunder has put One Nation's registration in Queensland at risk. Amy Drew reports.
8: The Office of Fair Trading says it may launch an investigation into the party's Queensland division unless they urgently lodge overdue financial documents. A spokesperson for OFT has confirmed the past 3 years of annual returns have been provided, but crucially, audited financial statements weren't included, which are required by law. One Nation has until August 18th to submit the outstanding information. OFT says failure to lodge will result in an investigation from the regulator and could lead to potential small fines, including for division president and party leader Pauline Hanson. Amy Drew, Brisbane.
6: Ben Carroll has spent his first full day as the new Premier of Victoria just months out from a state election. The new Labor leader will review his cabinet as MPs work to implement his reform blueprint. A West Australian sex offender could be released back into the community in months. Dennis McKenna is convicted of sexually abusing 30 boys in the 1970s and 80s. The 81-year-old is due to finish his 22-year sentence in November. Prosecutors are not applying for an ongoing detention order. The New South Wales government's being asked to review the way licences to kill protected native animals are issued. A parliamentary report claims 650,000 of the licences were granted in the state in 2023, more than any other state or territory. Animal Justice Party MP Emma Hurst says the report also shows the need to provide more information to landholders.
9: Many of them indicated that they would rather use non-lethal options, but they weren't aware of what they were. So there's this real education piece that needs to be part of this as well.
6: In finance, one Australian dollar buying around 69.5 US cents.
10: Wangaratta Pump Shop, for the largest range of pumps in the northeast, including service and repairs, plus sales and service of lawnmowers, outdoor power equipment and water filtration systems.
6: Australia remains on top of the Commonwealth Games leaderboard with 85 medals, 35 of them gold. Athletes Monique Hanlon and Mia Gross have booked a spot in the women's 200 metres heats semi-finals. Gross won her heat in 23.21 seconds, crediting help from broadcast equipment.
11: I thought I came off the bend pretty well, and I was like, the TV thing on the side, I thought that was my competitor. I was like, no, run. So it was kind of good that my competitor was right there next to me.
6: That audio thanks to Channel 7. West Tigers coach Benji Marshall is backing his decision to put Adam Dewey straight back into the halves for Sunday's game with the Eels. The Lebanese international refused to play last week after being asked to move to lock. Essendon's coaching job is reportedly down to four names, headlined by club legend James Hurd. That's news and sport.
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14: Your four-day forecast for the Northeast and border. Staying cloudy overnight tonight to end Wednesday with a low of just 2 degrees. Tomorrow, Thursday, cloudy, slight chance of a shower with a top of 13 degrees. Friday, frost and a chance of fog in the morning, but a sunny afternoon with a top of 15. And heading into your weekend, Saturday, frost and the chance of fog in the morning, sunny afternoon with a top of 16 degrees.
15: Right now, it's 6 degrees.
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5: Good evening, I'm Jamila Wills. The death toll from an earthquake in Japan has risen to at least 13. It includes three people who died in a collapsed shopping centre where many are still trapped. The 6.8 magnitude quake hit the country's Kumamoto Prefecture yesterday. There have been more than 100 aftershocks. Federal Treasurer Jim Chalmers is warning recent developments in the Middle East have not yet been factored into inflation data. Australia's headline inflation rate for the year to June was 3.8%, below RBA expectations. Mr. Chalmers says recent escalations in the Gulf have made the outlook for the rest of the year more complex.
6: We know that inflation is still higher than we would like it to be. We know that the war in the Middle East and the uncertain developments, even in the last couple of weeks, risks that outlook as well. But in the circumstances that we find ourselves in, these numbers today are encouraging.
5: Australian steel will be used to build America's Virginia-class submarine fleet. BizAlloy Steel has received a $2 million order from US shipbuilder General Dynamics Electric Boat. Defence Industry Minister Pat Conroy has told Nine it's significant for the AUKUS agreement.
7: Aussie workers producing Aussie steel to go into US submarines. So this is another milestone for AUKUS.
5: One of Western Australia's worst serial sex offenders could be released in months. Jamie Smith reports.
8: Dennis John McKenna abused nearly 30 boys at a hostel in WA's South, where he worked from 1957 to 1990 and served as warden from 1976. The 81-year-old's jail term ends in November. Prosecutors have applied to have McKenna declared a high-risk offender, but are not seeking to continue his detention order. Instead, they're seeking to have him released on a supervision order, angering some victims and their families. Jamie Smith, Perth.
5: An inquiry will investigate if senior New South Wales police have improperly used their position to hire and promote staff. Public hospital doctors in Victoria are taking protected industrial action for the first time in 20 years. And a cancer-fighting drug may one day be used against infections like Ebola and hantavirus. University of Queensland researchers have found NMT1 can stop infections from fully forming. In finance, one Australian dollar buying around 69.5 US cents.
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5: Australia's 3-on-3 men's basketball team has qualified for the Commonwealth Games final. The Kangaroos beat host Scotland 22-14 in the semis to set up a gold medal match against England. Sam McDaniel sealed the victory, nailing a jump shot.
10: Here they come, looking to ice the win here. McDaniel steps back and scores for Australia. They win the semi-final, they knock out Scotland, and the Kangaroos are on the way to the gold medal match here in Glasgow.
5: That audio thanks to Channel 7. St Kilda's star Rowan Marshall is in doubt to face the Swans on Saturday. The ruckman was a late out against North Melbourne following a back spasm last weekend. The Swans' injury list continues with 9 players on the bench. Adam Dewey says he'll see out the last 3 years of his contract at West Tigers after thrashing out issues with coach Benji Marshall. The playmaker has apologised to teammates and fans for walking out last week. That's news and sport.
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13: Your 4-day forecast for the northeast and border, staying cloudy overnight tonight to end Wednesday with a low of just 2 degrees. Tomorrow, Thursday, cloudy, slight chance of a shower with a top of 13 degrees. Friday, frost and a chance of fog in the morning, but a sunny afternoon with a top of 15. And heading into your weekend, Saturday, frost and the chance of fog in the morning, sunny afternoon with a top of 16 degrees. Currently, it's 7 degrees. Star.

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7: Good evening, I'm Jamel Wells. The US and Saudi Arabia have launched new joint strikes on Iraq. It's thought at least 20 members of an Iraqi former paramilitary alliance have been killed. The US says it's in response to attacks on US forces and Saudi oil facilities. Some economists believe interest rates will rise again soon despite better-than-expected inflation numbers. Headline inflation fell to 3.8% in the year to June. Quarterly inflation rose over the last 3 months. KPMG economist Brendan Rinn says the RBA board will still have concerns.
8: The fact that we're still seeing core inflation rise, and it's now 1.1% above their target rate of 2.5%, there's a high chance that they will continue with a further increase in the cash rate.
7: Testing has confirmed the H5 bird flu strain is spreading in Australia's native wildlife. Analysis of 11 detections in South Australia has led scientists to conclude the virus has been transmitted locally. Agriculture Minister Julie Collins says authorities are prepared for any further spread.
9: While there remains no evidence of any mass mortalities at this point in time, we do expect with this local transmission that there will be further detections in Australian wildlife.
7: A 20-year-old Queensland man accused of murder faces the possible death penalty in Syria. Patrick Stevenson has been detained for 7 months. He was arrested after 40-year-old Australian citizen Abdullah Burgess was shot dead. A southern New South Wales man will stand trial accused of filming himself raping and assaulting a woman over 2 decades. The man in his 60s has pleaded not guilty to 45 charges. A plane that took off from Melbourne has set the world record for the world's longest commercial flight. Brian Wilson reports.
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11: From Tullamarine to Toulouse in France, the Airbus A350-1000 flew from winter to summer, crossing 2 oceans, 3 continents, and watching 2 sunrises and 2 sunsets, all in a 24-hour and 24-minute non-stop flight. Former Qantas pilot Richard de Crepney.
12: You can now have a non-stop flight to any point on planet Earth if there's a runway there.
11: The aircraft will commence non-stop Qantas services from Australia late next year. Brian Wilson, Melbourne.
7: Perth and Adelaide have the biggest tradie shortages of all capital cities, according to new figures. The Housing Industry Association says the shortage across the country is worse than a year ago. In finance, one Australian dollar buying around 69.5 US cents.
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7: Australia remains on top of the Commonwealth Games leaderboard with 85 medals, 35 of them gold. Athletes Monique Hanlon and Mia Gross have booked a spot in the women's 200 metre heats semi-finals. Our 3-on-3 men's basketball team has qualified for the final. Broncos veteran Ben Hunt is rejecting calls for him to retire at the end of the NRL season. Fremantle coach Justin Longmuir is again looking to stop Bulldogs star Marcus Bontempelli when they clash in Perth on Friday. Geelong are boosting their tag plans to hold back Collingwood's Nick Dacos when they clash tomorrow night. Tottenham defeated Sydney FC 4-2 on penalties after a 1-1 draw in the Sydney Super Cup. That's the latest news and sport.
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1: Your four-day forecast for the northeast and border, staying cloudy overnight tonight to end your Wednesday with a low of just 2 degrees. Tomorrow, Thursday, cloudy, slight chance of a shower with a top of 13 degrees. Friday, frost and a chance of fog in the morning, but a sunny afternoon with a top of 15. And heading into your weekend, Saturday, frost and a chance of fog in the morning, sunny afternoon with a top of 16 degrees. Currently, it's 5 degrees.

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10: Hello, I'm Dalton Scott.
11: The death toll from an earthquake in Japan has risen to at least 13, with three of the deaths in a collapsed shopping centre. Many people are still trapped in the centre. The 6.8 magnitude quake hit the country's Kumamoto Prefecture yesterday. Roads and buildings are damaged. Federal Treasurer Jim Chalmers is warning recent developments in the Middle East have not yet been factored into inflation data. Australia's headline inflation rate for the year to June was 3.8% below RBA expectations. Mr. Chalmers says recent escalations in the Gulf have made the outlook for the rest of the year more complex.
12: We know that inflation is still higher than we would like it to be. We know that the war in the Middle East and the uncertain developments, even in the last couple of weeks, risks that outlook as well. But in the circumstances that we find ourselves in, these numbers today are encouraging.
11: Ben Carroll has spent his first full day as the 50th Premier of Victoria, just months out from a state election. The new Labor leader will review his cabinet as MPs work to implement his reform blueprint. The New South Wales government's being asked to review the way licences to kill protective native animals are issued. A parliamentary report found 650,000 of the licences were granted in the state in 2023, more than any other state or territory. Animal Justice Party MP Emma Hurst says the report also shows the need to provide more information to landowners.
13: Many of them indicated that they would rather use non-lethal options, but they weren't aware of what they were. So there's this real education piece that needs to be part of this as well.
11: One of WA's worst serial sex offenders could be released in a matter of months. Jamie Smith reports.
14: Dennis John McKenna abused nearly 30 boys at a hostel in WA South, where he worked from 1957 to 1990 and served as warden from 1976. The 81-year-old's jail term ends in November. Prosecutors have applied to have McKenna declared a high-risk offender, but are not seeking to continue his detention order. Instead, they're seeking to have him released on a supervision order, angering some victims and their families. Jamie Smith, Perth.
11: A Darwin woman has been charged with using her public service role to steal millions from the NDIS. Police say the 39-year-old funneled vulnerable clients into a private business she co-owned. A cancer-fighting drug may one day be used against infections like Ebola and hantavirus. University of Queensland researchers have found NMT1 can be used to disrupt how host cells function. It stops infections from fully forming. Oscar-winning Irish musician Glenn Hansard has died in a motorbike crash in Dublin. The 56-year-old was frontman for rock group The Frames and featured in The Commitments.
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11: Australia will have at least three basketball teams playing for gold in the Commonwealth Games final. The men's, women's and men's wheelchair three-on-three teams have all qualified for the big dance. The women's wheelchair team is still to play their semi-final clash. Sam McDaniel's sealing the victory for the men in Glasgow, nailing a jump shot.
15: Here they come, looking to ice the win here. McDaniel steps back and scores for Australia. They win the semi-final, they knock out Scotland, and the Gangurus are on the way to the gold medal match here in Glasgow.
11: That audio thanks to Channel 7. St Kilda star Rowan Marshall is in doubt to face the Swans on Saturday. The ruckman was a late out against North Melbourne following a back spasm on Sunday. Adam Dewey says he will see out the last 3 years of his contract at West Tigers.
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16: Your four-day forecast for the northeast and border. A cloudy Thursday today with a slight chance of a shower and light winds. Tomorrow, Friday, frost and a chance of fog in the morning, but a sunny afternoon with a top of 15. Heading into the weekend, Saturday, frost and a chance of fog in the morning, sunny afternoon, top of 16. And Sunday, partly cloudy, slight chance of a shower with a top of 17. Today, a top of 11 for Beechworth, 13 for Wangaratta, Albury-Wodonga and Benalla. Right now, it's 4 degrees.

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7: Hello, I'm Nelson Scott. The US and Saudi Arabia have launched new joint strikes on Iraq. It's thought at least 20 members of an Iraqi former paramilitary alliance have been killed. The US says it's in response to attacks on American forces and Saudi oil facilities. The federal opposition has accused the government of playing chicken with the Reserve Bank despite a fall in inflation. The year to June saw headline inflation drop to 3.8%. Underlying inflation, which ignores short-term spikes, remains steady at 3.6%. Shadow Treasurer Tim Wilson says the government is tempting fate of another hike to the cash rate.
8: The government has consistently played a game of interest rate chicken with Michelle Bullock. Only yesterday, she explicitly linked government spending as a driver of the inflation crisis Australians are facing. And that's why when Australians go to the supermarket, they're spending more and getting less.
7: A 20-year-old Queensland man faces a possible death penalty in Syria for the shooting murder of another Australian. Patrick Stevenson has been detained for 7 months on a charge of premeditated murder. He was arrested after 40-year-old Australian citizen Abdullah Burgess was shot dead. Police are investigating a house fire which killed three people overnight in Sydney's southwest. Emergency services arrived at the Wiley Park home late on Wednesday to find the property severely damaged. Fire crews extinguished the blaze before locating the bodies of three people inside. They are yet to be formally identified and a report is being prepared for the coroner. Public hospital doctors in Victoria are taking protected industrial action for the first time in 20 years. They say it won't compromise patient care. Testing has confirmed the H5 bird flu strain is spreading among native wildlife. Analysis of 11 detections in South Australia has led to scientists concluding the virus has been transmitted locally. Agriculture Minister Julie Collins says authorities are prepared for further spread.
9: While there remains no evidence of any mass mortalities at this point in time, we do expect with this local transmission that there will be further detections in Australian wildlife.
7: A plane that took off from Melbourne has set the world record for the longest commercial flight. Brian Wilson reports.
10: Lima Romeo, runway 34 cleared for takeoff.
11: From Tullamarine to Toulouse in France, the Airbus A350-1000 flew from winter to summer, crossing two oceans, three continents, and watching two sunrises and two sunsets, all in a 24-hour and 24-minute non-stop flight. Former Qantas pilot Richard de Crepney.
12: You can now have a non-stop flight to any point on planet Earth if there's a runway there.
11: The aircraft will commence non-stop Qantas services from Australia late next year. Brian Wilson, Melbourne.
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7: Australia remains on top of the Commonwealth Games leaderboard with 85 medals, 35 of them gold. Aussie sprinter Lachlan Kennedy has advanced to the 200-metre semi-finals in Glasgow. It comes just one day after he claimed silver and broke the Australian record in the 100 metres with a time of 9.85 seconds. Kennedy says it's been a crazy 24 hours.
14: I'm just trying to, you know, keep my head down. Got a relay to do, had today, so trying to stay as focused as I can, but, you know, I'm pretty happy with whatever happens.
7: That audio thanks to Channel 7. Broncos veteran Ben Hunt is rejecting calls for him to retire at the end of the season. Fremantle coach Justin Longmuir is again looking to stop Bulldog star Marcus Bontepelli when they clash in Perth on Friday.
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15: Your four-day forecast for the northeast and border. A cloudy Thursday today with a slight chance of a shower and light winds. Tomorrow, Friday, frost and a chance of fog in the morning, but a sunny afternoon with a top of 15. Heading into the weekend, Saturday, frost and a chance of fog in the morning, sunny afternoon, top of 16. And Sunday, partly cloudy, slight chance of a shower with a top of 17. Today, a top of 11 for Beechworth, 13 for Wangaratta, Albury-Wodonga and Benalla. Currently, it's 5 degrees.

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7: Nelson Scott.
8: The death toll from an earthquake in Japan has risen to at least 13, with three of the deaths in a collapsed shopping centre. Many people are still trapped in the mall. The 6.8 magnitude quake hit the country's Kumamoto prefecture yesterday. Roads and buildings are damaged. Some economists believe interest rates will rise again soon, despite better than expected inflation numbers. Headline inflation fell to 3.8% in the year to June. Quarterly inflation rose over the last 3 months. KPMG economist Brendan Ryan says the RBA board will still have concerns.
9: The fact that we're still seeing core inflation rise, and it's now 1.1% above their target rate of 2.5%, there's a high chance that they will continue with a further increase in the cash rate.
8: It's been confirmed the woman at the centre of a murder-suicide in South Australia attended a police station the day before she and her daughter were found dead. The bodies of Helena Wright and her 23-month-old daughter were spotted in the water on Monday. Police called off a search for her 3-month-old son after they received advice he could not have survived. An inquiry will examine if senior police in New South Wales engaged in serious misconduct while hiring or promoting staff. Jefferson Shaw reports.
10: The Law Enforcement Conduct Commission has announced Operation Merkur will hold public examinations into the matter next month. It'll consider if senior officers followed promotion and recruitment procedures or used their positions to unfairly influence the process. It'll also examine if the officers engaged with undeclared or unapproved secondary employment or provided confidential information without approval. The four-week inquiry will be presided over by former Supreme Court Judge and Chief Commissioner Peter Johnson. Jefferson Shaw, Sydney.
8: A serial sex offender could be released back into the WA community in months. Dennis McKenna is convicted of sexually abusing 30 boys in the 1970s and 80s. The 81-year-old is due to finish his 22-year sentence in November. Prosecutors are not applying for an ongoing detention order. A Darwin woman has been charged with using a public service role to steal millions from the NDIS. Police say the 39-year-old funneled vulnerable clients into a private business she co-owned. A cancer-fighting drug may one day be used against infections like Ebola and hantavirus. University of Queensland researchers have found NMT1 can be used to disrupt how host cells function. It stops infections from fully forming. Oscar-winning Irish musician Glenn Hansard has died in a motorbike crash in Dublin. The 56-year-old was frontman for rock group The Frames and also featured in The Commitments.
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8: Australia has added another Commonwealth Games medal to its tally, with weightlifter Oliver Saxton picking up bronze in the men's 94 kilos. Saxton was in the running for silver before his Malaysian competitor broke Games' record with a 197-kilogram clean and jerk. Meanwhile, the men's, women's and men's wheelchair 3-on-3 basketball teams are all playing for gold later today. Marina Whittle hitting the jump shot to get the women into the big dance.
1: Here's Whittle. She's already shot from there and she's got another one. Oh, stop it, Australia. There's the win. Australia will be going for gold in Glasgow.
8: That's audio, thanks to Channel 7. Geelong are boosting their tag plans to hold back Collingwood's Nick Daicos when they clash tomorrow night. Broncos veteran Ben Hunt is rejecting calls for him to retire at the end of the season.
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7: Your four-day forecast for the northeast and border. A cloudy Thursday today with a slight chance of a shower and light winds. Tomorrow, Friday, frost and a chance of fog in the morning, but a sunny afternoon with a top of 15. Heading into the weekend, Saturday, frost and a chance of fog in the morning, sunny afternoon, top of 16. And Sunday, partly cloudy, slight chance of a shower with a top of 17. Today, a top of 11 for Beechworth, 13 for Wangaratta, Albury-Wodonga and Benalla. Currently, it's 5 degrees. 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
6: Hello, I'm Nelson Scott. The US and Saudi Arabia have launched new joint strikes on Iraq. It's thought at least 20 members of an Iraqi former paramilitary alliance have been killed. The US says it's in response to attacks on American forces and Saudi oil facilities. Federal Treasurer Jim Chalmers is warning recent developments in the Middle East have not yet been factored into inflation data. Australia's headline inflation rate for the year to June was 3.8% below RBA expectations. Mr. Chalmers says recent escalations in the Gulf have made the outlook for the rest of the year more complex.
7: We know that inflation is still higher than we would like it to be. We know that the war in the Middle East and the uncertain developments, even in the last couple of weeks, risks that outlook as well. But in the circumstances that we find ourselves in, these numbers today are encouraging.
6: A paperwork blunder has put One Nation's registration in Queensland at risk. Amy Drew reports.
8: The Office of Fair Trading says it may launch an investigation into the party's Queensland division unless they urgently lodge overdue financial documents. A spokesperson for OFT has confirmed the past 3 years of annual returns have been provided, but crucially, audited financial statements weren't included, which are required by law. One Nation has until August 18 to submit the outstanding information. OFT says failure to lodge will result in an investigation from the regulator and could lead to potential small fines, including for division president and party leader Pauline Hanson. Amy Drew, Brisbane.
6: Police are investigating a house fire which killed 3 people overnight in Sydney's southwest. Emergency services arrived at the Wiley Park home late on Wednesday to find the property severely damaged. Fire crews extinguished the blaze before locating the bodies of 3 people inside. They're yet to be formally identified, and a report is being prepared for the coroner. The New South Wales government's being asked to review the way licences to kill protective native animals are issued. A parliamentary report found 650,000 of the licences were granted in the state in 2023, more than any other state or territory. Animal Justice Party MP Emma Hurst says the report also shows the need to provide more information to landowners.
9: Many of them indicated that they would rather use non-lethal options, but they weren't aware of what they were. So there's this real education piece that needs to be part of this as well.
6: A 20-year-old Queensland man faces a possible death penalty in Syria for the shooting murder of another Australian. Patrick Stevenson has been detained for 7 months on a charge of premeditated murder. He was arrested after 40-year-old Australian citizen Abdullah Burgess was shot dead. Public hospitals in Victoria are taking protected industrial action for the first time in 20 years.
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6: At the Commonwealth Games, Australia's men's, women's and men's wheelchair 3-on-3 basketball teams will all soon play in gold medal matches. Aussie sprinter Lachlan Kennedy has advanced to the 200-metre semi-finals just one day after he claimed silver and broke the Australian 100-metre record. Kennedy says it's been a crazy 24 hours.
10: I'm just trying to keep my head down. Got a relay to do. Got had today, so trying to stay as focused as I can, but, you know, I'm pretty happy with whatever happens.
6: That audio thanks to Channel 7. St Kilda star Rowan Marshall is in doubt to face the Swans on Saturday. The ruckman was a late out against North Melbourne following a back spasm on Sunday. Adam Dewey says he will see out the last 3 years of his contract at West Tigers after thrashing out issues with coach Benji Marshall.
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11: Your four-day forecast for the northeast and border. A cloudy Thursday today with a slight chance of a shower and light winds. Tomorrow, Friday, frost and a chance of fog in the morning, but a sunny afternoon with a top of 15. Heading into the weekend, Saturday, frost and a chance of fog in the morning, sunny afternoon, top of 16. And Sunday, partly cloudy, slight chance of a shower with a top of 17. Today, a top of 11 for Beechworth, 13 for Wangaratta, Albury Wodonga and Benalla. Right now, it's 2 degrees.
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0: National News.
5: The death toll from an earthquake in Japan has risen to at least 13, with three of the deaths in a collapsed shopping centre. Many people are still trapped in the mall. The 6.8 magnitude quake hit the country's Kumamoto prefecture yesterday. Roads and buildings are damaged. Some economists believe interest rates will rise again soon, despite better than expected inflation numbers. Headline inflation fell to 3.8% in the year to June. Quarterly inflation rose over the last 3 months. KPMG economist Brendan Ryan says the RBA board will still have concerns.
6: The fact that we're still seeing core inflation rise, and it's now 1.1% above their target rate of 2.5%, there's a high chance that they will continue with a further increase in the cash rate.
5: It's been confirmed the woman at the centre of a murder-suicide in South Australia attended a police station the day before she and her daughter were found dead. The bodies of Helena Wright and her 23-month-old daughter were spotted in the water on Monday. Police called off a search for her 3-month-old son after they received advice he could not have survived. An inquiry will examine if senior police in New South Wales engaged in serious misconduct while hiring or promoting staff. Jefferson Shaw reports.
7: The Law Enforcement Conduct Commission has announced Operation Merkur will hold public examinations into the matter next month. It'll consider if senior officers followed promotion and recruitment procedures or used their positions to unfairly influence the process. It'll also examine if the officers engaged with undeclared or unapproved secondary employment or provided confidential information without approval. The 4-week inquiry will be presided over by former Supreme Court Judge and Chief Commissioner Peter Johnson. Jefferson Shaw, Sydney.
5: A serial sex offender could be released back into the WA community in months. Dennis McKenna is convicted of sexually abusing 30 boys in the 1970s and 80s. The 81-year-old is due to finish his 22-year sentence in November. Prosecutors are not applying for an ongoing detention order. A Darwin woman has been charged with using a public service role to steal millions from the NDIS. Police say the 39-year-old funneled vulnerable clients into a private business she co-owned. A cancer-fighting drug may one day be used against infections like Ebola and hantavirus. University of Queensland researchers have found NMT1 can be used to disrupt how host cells function. It stops infections from fully forming. Oscar-winning Irish musician Glenn Hansard has died in a motorbike crash in Dublin. The 56-year-old was frontman for rock group The Frames and also featured in The Commitments.
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5: Australia is dominating the 3-on-3 basketball at the Commonwealth Games, with three teams now in the running for gold. Our men's wheelchair team is currently battling England in their final, while both our men's and women's team will play for gold later this morning. Our women's wheelchair side has also claimed bronze in the event, taking Australia's medal count to 82.
9: Australia, it's in their hands now. And there it is. Time's out. Australia win the bronze medal in the women's wheelchair 3x3.
5: That's audio thanks to Channel 7. West Tigers coach Benji Marshall is backing his decision to put Adam Dewey straight back in the halves for Sunday's game against the Eels. The Lebanese international refused to play last week after being asked to move to lock.
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10: Your four-day forecast for the northeast and border. A cloudy Thursday today with a slight chance of a shower and light winds. Tomorrow, Friday, frost and a chance of fog in the morning, but a sunny afternoon with a top of 15. Heading into the weekend, Saturday, frost and a chance of fog in the morning, sunny afternoon, top of 16. And Sunday, partly cloudy, slight chance of a shower with a top of 17. Today, a top of 11 for Beechworth, 13 for Wangaratta, Albury-Wodonga and Benalla. Right now, it's 2 degrees.
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7: Dusty Fitzpatrick. Federal Treasurer Jim Chalmers is warning recent developments in the Middle East have not yet been factored into inflation data. Australia's headline inflation rate for the year to June was 3.8%, below the Reserve Bank's expectations. Mr. Chalmers says recent escalations in the Gulf have made the outlook for the rest of the year more complex.
8: We know that inflation is still higher than we would like it to be. We know that the war in the Middle East and the uncertain developments, even in the last couple of weeks, risks that outlook as well. But in the circumstances that we find ourselves in, these numbers today are encouraging.
7: The United States and Saudi Arabia have launched new joint strikes on Iraq. It's thought at least 20 members of an Iraqi former paramilitary alliance have been killed. The US says it's in response to attacks on US forces and Saudi oil facilities. The death toll from an earthquake in Japan has risen to at least 13. It includes three people who died in a collapsed shopping centre. The 6.8 magnitude quake hit the country's Kumamoto prefecture on Tuesday. There have been more than 100 aftershocks. One of Western Australia's worst serial sex offenders could be released within months. Jamie Smith has the details.
9: Dennis John McKenna abused nearly 30 boys at a hostel in WA's south, where he worked from 1957 to 1990 and served as warden from 1976. The 81-year-old's jail term ends in November. Prosecutors have applied to have McKenna declared a high-risk offender, but are not seeking to continue his detention order. Instead, they're seeking to have him released on a supervision order, angering some victims and their families. Jamie Smith, Perth.
7: A 20-year-old Queensland man faces a possible death penalty in Syria for the murder of another Australian. Patrick Stevenson has been detained for 7 months on a charge of premeditated murder. He was arrested after 40-year-old Australian citizen Abdullah Burgess was shot dead. Testing has confirmed the H5 bird flu strain is spreading amongst native wildlife. Analysis of 11 detections in South Australia has led to scientists concluding the virus has been transmitted locally. Also making news, three people have died in a house fire in Sydney's southwest. Australians will soon be able to access the first diagnostic blood test for Alzheimer's disease. And public hospital doctors in Victoria are taking protected industrial action for the first time in 20 years. They say it won't compromise patient care. Checking the markets, the Dow Jones trading down 531 points, the Nasdaq up 150, one Australian dollar buying 69 US cents.
6: Clear cut detailing. Premium car detailing from just $190. Heath comes to you wherever you are. Clear cut detailing.
7: Australia remains firmly on top of the Commonwealth Games leaderboard, boasting 88 medals, 38 of them gold. Athletes Monique Hanlon and Mia Gross have both booked a spot in the women's 200 metres heats final, semi-finals. Gross won her heat clocking 23.21 seconds, crediting a bit of help from the broadcast gear.
1: I thought I came off the bed pretty well, and there was like the TV thing on the side. I thought that was my competitor. I was like, no, run. So it was kind of good that my competitor was right there next to me.
7: That audio thanks to Seven. Tottenham has defeated Sydney FC 4-2 on penalties after a 1-1 draw in the Sydney Super Cup, and St Kilda star Rowan Marshall's in doubt to face the Swans on Saturday. That's the latest news in sport.
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10: Your four-day forecast for the northeast and border. A cloudy Thursday today with a slight chance of a shower and light winds. Tomorrow, Friday, frost and a chance of fog in the morning, but a sunny afternoon with a top of 15. Heading into the weekend, Saturday, frost and a chance of fog in the morning, sunny afternoon, top of 16. And Sunday, partly cloudy, slight chance of a shower with a top of 17. Today, a top of 11 for Beechworth, 13 for Wangaratta, Albury-Wodonga and Benalla. Currently, it's 1 degree.

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1: 8 degrees in Melbourne. Possible showers atop today. 13. It's 5:30. Good morning. I'm David Armstrong. Two teenage girls have been hospitalised after rolling a car at Lang Warren. The 14-year-olds were travelling along Peninsula Link when they lost control of the stolen car. The driver is in a critical condition. Police say the car was stolen from outside a Chadstone gym last week. Ben Carroll will investigate if billions of dollars in contracts can be diverted from the suburban rail loop. The Herald Sun's reporting radical options are now being considered as part of a review of the project. Tunnel boring machines were expected to set off by September, but it's understood they won't start until the project's future is resolved. Meantime, the new Premier is also under pressure to scrap the Allan government's work-from-home policy. Business groups have been pressuring Labor to backflip on the bill that was debated in Parliament yesterday. Victorian public hospital doctors are set to strike for the first time in 20 years. They've voted overwhelmingly in favour of protected industrial action. Dr. Stephanie Davies from AMA Victoria has told Jackie Felgate their action will not compromise patient care.
2: What we're looking for is to improve the working conditions of Victorian public hospital doctors. The sorts of action that we'll be taking will be in stages, and we're hoping that we don't need to progress to our final stage. In the early stages, it's really about public messaging and letting the public know about what's actually happening in their hospitals.
1: Road workers are also striking. They're closing three lanes instead of one to clear crashes on major roads during peak traffic periods. While teachers, they're preparing to again walk off the job next Tuesday. One Nation will introduce a bill to Parliament aimed at blocking Australians linked to Islamic State from returning home. The laws would tighten terror-related bail rules, expand passport cancellation powers, and make it easier to issue temporary exclusion orders. New report shows that just one of the 19 closing the gap targets has been met. 5 years out from the 2031 deadline, the annual data compilation report shows another three targets remain on track for a worsening. Child development, adult imprisonment, out-of-home care and suicide rate targets are all in the wrong direction. Productivity Commissioner Selwyn Button says government should embrace Indigenous grassroots initiatives.
3: Where there's investment that's going in to community-led solutions, we're seeing progress. And what we're suggesting to government is to take that logic and apply it to other areas, particularly for those worsening areas.
1: In finance, Wall Street is down 928 points and the dollar is trading at 69.81 US.
4: Wangaratta Pump Shop, for the largest range of pumps in the northeast, including service and repairs, plus sales and service of lawnmowers, outdoor power equipment and water filtration systems.
1: Geelong will be without Patrick Dangerfield for tonight's clash against Collingwood. Pies defender Braden Maynard misses the clash, having undergone knee surgery this week. Australia's broken its own record for most medals won at a Commonwealth Games. Meg Harris, Alex Perkins and Shayna Jack clean swept the podium in the women's 50-metre freestyle before Kyle Chalmers, Ben Armbruster and Cam McAvoy did the same in the men's 50-metre butterfly. Chalmers and Armbruster shared the gold with a dead heat in a Games record time. Australia's gone down to England in the gold medal match in 3-on-3 basketball, settling for the silver. And former New Zealand captain Stephen Fleming is expected to be appointed as England Test coach after the sacking of Brendan McCullum. That's the latest news and sport.
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6: Good morning, I'm Claire Colson with the latest local news and sport. The Yarkandanda community is set to receive a new pump bike track. Luke Francis reports.
7: The project is being funded with $250,000 from the Victorian government and will be designed by Unearth Pump Tracks and Skate Parks. The plan is part of the Yarkandanda Sports Park Master Plan, which will allow people of all ages and abilities to use the newly built equipment. The community is welcome to provide input when the community engagement survey is released. Luke Francis, Ace Radio.
6: And North East farmers are being invited to a day of connection and well-being to the Farmers' Day out in Benalla this August. Liz Hayes, founder and team member of the initiative, spoke about what the community-driven event involves and what sparked the idea in the first place.
8: Farmers Day Out, it's a free event for farmers in the region to come together for a day of conversation and connection, have a game of football where the event's being held, through to the food and refreshment and amazing guest speakers. I'm married to a farmer, and last year we held the event after I just noticed that he was sort of becoming a bit isolated because he was feeding sheep every day and sort of on his own. And it was sort of born from that idea that if he's potentially feeling isolated in what he's doing, that there's other farmers in the same position.
6: A young girl's bike was stolen on her first day of work at the Preview Cafe on Tuesday morning in Wangaratta. The local police were unable to recover the bike. However, Cafe Preview kindly offered to donate $1 to every coffee sold towards buying a new bike.
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6: And in the 2026 Commonwealth Games news, in the women's 50-metre freestyle S13 final in Glasgow, Australia's youngest athlete at the age of 14 and Aubrey's own Mia Hogan has come fourth. That's the latest in local news and sport.
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9: Your four-day forecast for the northeast and border, a cloudy Thursday today with a slight chance of a shower and light winds. Tomorrow, Friday, frost and a chance of fog in the morning, but a sunny afternoon with a top of 15. Heading into the weekend, Saturday, frost and a chance of fog in the morning, sunny afternoon, top of 16. And Sunday, partly cloudy, slight chance of a shower with a top of 17. Today, a top of 11 for Beechworth, 13 for Wangaratta, Albury-Wodonga and Benalla. Currently, it's 1 degree.
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11: Good morning. This is Country Today. I'm Libby Price. It's Thursday, the 30th of July. Coming up this morning, the inquiry into this year's summer bushfires has been tabled in Parliament. The Labor government concluded that fire agencies and communities were overall well prepared. Well, the same can't be said for councils wanting to make their contribution to the inquiry.
12: The timeframes that were put in place by the government meant that we had very little time to prepare, probably as comprehensively as we would have liked to submit to the inquiry.
11: And prime lamb production, some farmers are selling their lambs earlier and still getting stellar prices whilst reducing production costs.
0: Country Today with Libby Price, Rural News.
10: Everton Farm Supplies, for all your farm and animal needs.
13: Good morning, I'm Gabrielle Hodson in the Victorian Rural Newsroom. Country firefighters and victims are disappointed about a report into January's devastating bushfires, which was released an hour after Ben Carroll was declared Victorian Premier. The 400-page document tabled in Parliament highlighted a lack of hazard reduction burning, barriers to management resourcing, and the CFA's ageing fleet of tankers with more than 1,000 vehicles over 20 years old. The inquiry made 80 recommendations. Gippsland-based Upper House Nationals MP Malina Barth says a more extensive minority report has been placed at the back of the document.
14: The Liberals and Nationals felt there was a lot of papering over of the cracks of a government's flawed system that we felt that we need to put in a minority report. We heard of declining CFA volunteers. We heard around command shortages at critical times. We heard around ageing appliances and communication failures. And we heard about inadequate prescribed burns.
13: The Victorian government's given itself 6 months to respond, well after the November election, and too late to prepare for summer. Growers have discovered a specific cultivar of Australian-grown garlic that can kill deadly human viruses in a lab setting. The Australian Garlic Producers Group is calling it the biggest advancement in garlic growing in a generation. Chief Executive Nick Diamantopoulos hopes one day they'll see rapid expansion of products made from the cultivar in the United States.
15: Mind you, all the testing that we've conducted was in vitro, so it's laboratory testing at this stage, so we haven't done any clinical trials, so I need to qualify that. But what we found was that there was one particular cultivar that actually consistently killed the influenza and the COVID-19 virus in vitro, which was just incredible, whereas many other garlic varieties had no effect.
13: They tested a total of 319 garlic varieties for their health benefits. South Australian authorities say it's very, very likely the H5 strain of bird flu is spreading locally in what would represent the first known cases of local transmission of the virus. The state's now identified 11 more suspected cases of H5 bird flu, 7 on the southeast coast and 4 on Kangaroo Island. One of those was a greater crested tern at Seal Bay, with fears the virus could spread to nearby sea lion colonies. Officials are still waiting for confirmation from the CSIRO in Geelong. Calls are growing for more feral deer to be culled in Victoria, with state population estimates varying between 200,000 and a million. Sean Kilkenny from the Australian Deer Association says there are legitimate hunters in the state who can help control numbers.
16: We're probably not in a position to discuss whether they should be here or not, because they've been here for nearly 200 years and they're not going anywhere, so we have to have a mature conversation about how do we manage them going forward. Game status enables them to be hunted by around 50,000 game licence holders, who shoot around 150,000 wild deer a year. They do the heavy lifting in wild deer management.
13: And bakers across Australia are cooking up their best custard in the race for the best vanilla slice. Joe Rodder from the Great Vanilla Slice Triumph in Merbein says the pastry has to be firm.
17: It's not a vanilla slice proper. It's got a soggy base. The judges, they know exactly what they're looking for.
13: And that's the state of the country. I'm Gabriel Hodson. Good morning.
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18: Joining us now is Matt Hosey, Senior Forecaster for the Bureau of Meteorology. Matt, good morning to you. What can we expect with the weather?
19: Good morning. Yeah, well, we can expect a generally settled day for most of the state, apart from the southwest and also parts of west and south Gippsland, where we can expect a bit of coastal shower activity, but we do expect that to start to ease during the course of today and make way for some even more settled conditions as a high-pressure system in the Great Australian Bight makes its way east and over Victoria over the course of Friday and into the weekend. As a result, we've got southwesterly winds today for pretty much the whole of Victoria, and that means that the temperatures are a little bit lower, just feeding in some cooler Antarctic air, which is keeping temperatures a bit cooler, generally 2 to 4 degrees below average for this time of the year, and looking a little bit on the cloudy side as well, particularly south of the Great Dividing Range. Through the North Country, the Northeast and the Wimmera, we can expect skies to start to clear during the course of the middle of the day and the afternoon, and falls through parts of west and south Gippsland and the southwest. It's not going to be all that heavy, just looking at a couple of millimetres at best today. Tonight we can expect quite a cool night, temperatures getting particularly about the north of the state well below 0 degrees, so likely to be seeing some frosts tonight like we did overnight as well. So the frost warning that we saw through the northeast during last night, we can expect the same sort of deal come tonight, maybe even a little bit more extensive as well, just depending on how the latest model guidance does come in through the course of today and the warning that will be current for that as well. But that's the expectation going into tonight, given the temperatures will be quite cold. In terms of our centres today, we can expect showers for Portland and a top of 12 degrees, showers and 13 for Warrnambool. Hamilton, a shower or two and 11 degrees. Colac, a possible shower and 11 there. Nil, morning fog and 12 degrees. Horsham, morning fog and 11. Also fog for Stawell and a top of 11 degrees. Swan Hill, cloudy and 13. Kerrang, cloudy and 12. Deniliquin, cloudy and 13 degrees. Echuca, cloudy and 13. Wangaratta, cloudy and 13 degrees. Albury, Wodonga, partly cloudy and a top of 12. Traralgon, a shower or two and 12 degrees. Sale, a shower or two and 13. Bensdale, a possible shower and 13 degrees. And Lakes Entrance, a shower or two and 13.
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11: Next on Country Today, Victoria's summer bushfire inquiry has been tabled in Parliament. We'll hear from Colac Otway Shire CEO Andrew Tenney.
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11: The inquiry into this year's summer bushfires in Victoria has been tabled in the State Parliament. The Labor government concluded that fire agencies and communities were overall well prepared. Well, one of the regions affected was the Colac Otways, which saw fires break out at Gellibrand and Carlisle River. Country Today's Lee McCulloch spoke with Colac Otway Shire CEO Andrew Tenney.
12: The timeframes that were put in place by the government meant that we had very little time to prepare, probably as comprehensively as we would have liked to submit to the inquiry. But having said that, I think the issues that have been raised and the outcomes and the findings that the report present really do capture what the issues were that we experienced over the January and February period here in Colac Otway.
22: What were those issues?
12: So a number of the issues related to the telecommunications and the warning devices and the warning systems that are in place, they were problematic and need review and looking at, and those findings and those recommendations have been picked up. There were issues around some of the firefighting equipment that our CFA and other firefighters had at their disposal, particularly around the tankers and the trucks. And so there's recommendations that have been made to accelerate those replacement programs. Forest fire management, also some of their equipment and tankers. There's recommendations that they be, those replacement programs again be accelerated. And what we heard across January and February was that there were a number of appliances that weren't available to assist at that stage because they were either in for maintenance or due to be maintained. And there's findings and recommendations around that that mean that hopefully those maintenance activities can happen during these winter months so that they are ready when the summer season hits us.
22: And the phasing out of our single cab machines and vehicles as well, something that happened in South Australia. Is there much mention of that in the report?
12: There's a specific finding around that, about the fact that we've still got 802 single cab tankers that remain throughout the CFA fleet. It's estimated that the replacement of those was to be completed around 2036, but there's recommendations that that replacement program be accelerated, and so that we can get rid of that, or we can replace those single cab tankers as soon as possible. And as you mentioned, that's already been done in other states such as South Australia. So we're really just catching up to what they've done already.
22: And obviously declining numbers as well. Was there any mention of declining volunteer numbers, especially across the southwest?
12: There was general findings relating to the decline in volunteerism around operational CFA firefighters. I think over the last decade they mentioned that there's about a 26% decline in the amount of volunteer firefighters. And so that's a real concern. And there's recommendations about how the government can work with CFA to, again, bolster up the local brigades. It doesn't specifically talk about out here in the southwest, but I know that it's been challenging for a number of brigades to get firefighters and volunteers in particular to join the brigades and to get them appropriately trained before the summer season hits so that they are available and equipped to participate in any response. So there's a number of recommendations that go to that, which I think are great. And if there's any people out there that are thinking of joining a brigade, get on board sooner rather than later, because we need as many volunteers out there helping and protecting us as we can get.
11: CEO of the Colac Otway Shire, Andrew Tenney, speaking with Country Today's Liam McCulloch. Still to come on Country Today, we're going to hear from Richard Wynn. He's a livestock agent in Corowa, and he said that some prime lamb producers are selling their lambs much earlier, still getting great prices and saving on production costs. That interview next.
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4: To prime lamb production, and some farmers are selling their lambs earlier and still getting stellar prices. Richard Wynn is a livestock agent with Nutrien in Corowa, just over the border in southern New South Wales. So you're seeing some younger lambs coming onto market but still doing well.
5: We are, Libby. We're seeing lambs come onto the market at probably a month, 2 months early, only because the clients are getting very good money, sort of $240 or $250, and they're thinking that's good money at this stage. They're sort of out straight away and done.
4: What sort of weights are they?
5: I think we're seeing lambs from sort of 12 to 15 or 16 kilos.
4: So they are pretty little then, aren't they?
5: Oh, they are. They're not very big. Yeah, that's for sure.
4: And who's buying them?
5: The store fellows mainly buying them. There's a lot of fellows just selling a whole mob. The top end are sort of making their 270s or 80s, and the bottom end, you know, 230s, 40s and 50s.
4: And why sell them early?
5: Just less work. If you sell them early, you don't have any more losses. You don't have to shear them and take the money and run.
4: I think some prime lamb producers listening to this will think that's a very good idea. I might do it myself.
5: Well, there's a lot thinking about it at the moment. I mean, I've spoken to quite a few of my clients and they're thinking, you know, we're in a pretty reasonable season at the moment, so most blokes haven't sort of made that decision yet. But if it stops raining, then we might see a lot of clients sort of take the money and run.
4: And they're still getting, what, $250 per lamb?
5: Maybe not 250, but for the better end of their lambs, they would be, for sure. Like I just had a fellow sell lambs yesterday, and they were immature lambs, made 286.
4: It's pretty handy stuff.
5: And very good money.
4: Yeah, that's a lot of costs they're not having to incur.
5: That's correct. That's why a lot of them are doing it too.
4: And you don't normally see this until much later in the year?
5: No, that's right. And the other side of it too, like you can only sell a lamb once, or these fellas, the client can only sell a lamb once. So if he can take that money now early and no risk, that's why they're taking it.
4: Would you imagine there might be a flush of lambs now?
5: No, I don't think there'll be a flush. I think there'll be a few people take the money while it's there, but I don't think there'll be a flush. I think a lot of people are still happy while they've got feed to hang on and take the better money.
4: And also they'd have to be the ones who lambed earlier.
5: Yeah, for sure. Yeah, so yeah, I think when we see numbers about, I think you'll see the lamb, like the price come back and, yeah, the store job won't be as dear, you wouldn't think.
4: Still, have you seen prices like this before?
5: No, I haven't. Well, no, I haven't. I've never seen prices like this, not at that young age.
4: Richard, great to talk to you.
5: Thanks, Libby. Thank you.
4: Richard Wynn is a livestock agent with Nutrien in Corowa. This is Country Today. That's Country Today for this Thursday. I'm Libby Price. I'll be back again tomorrow morning at 5:30. We'll catch up then.
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4: 8 degrees in Melbourne. Possible showers atop today. 13 at 6 o'clock. Good morning. I'm David Armstrong. A 14-year-old girl is in a critical condition in hospital after losing control of a stolen car at Lang Warren. Her 14-year-old female passenger also taken to hospital with non-life-threatening injuries. The pair were travelling along Peninsula Link before the car rolled several times around 10:15 last night near the Cranbourne Frankston Road exit. Police say the grey Honda Jazz was stolen from outside a gym in Chadstone last week. Ben Carroll is poised to tinker with the government's work-from-home laws but won't abandon them altogether because of their popularity. The Age is reporting he's considering a carve-out exempting small businesses and adjusting the requirement of employers to cover the cost of home offices. In other developments, the new Premier will investigate if billions of dollars in contracts can be diverted from the suburban rail loop. He's also facing industrial action on three fronts from public servants, teachers, doctors in government hospitals and road repair crews. Two firefighters have died battling wildfires on the island of Crete as blazes wreak havoc across southern Europe. Here's Josh Bavis.
5: Wildfires on Crete near the historic tourist town of Wrentham, though, have claimed the lives of two firefighters who'd become trapped by a 15-kilometre fire front. There are also fires currently burning on other Greek islands too, like on Paros and Lesbos. A fire in western Turkey came so close to a hospital today, it had to be evacuated. In southwest France, 60,000 people have been allowed to return to their neighbourhoods in Gironde, but there's still an active threat for other areas close to Bordeaux, with heatwave conditions pushing emergency services to their limits. In the UK, half of England is now drought declared after what's set to be the driest July on record. In London, Josh Bavis.
4: In a major shift from tradition, Collingwood won't run out to the club's theme song tonight. The club has shifted the coin toss and on-air warm-up, so players from both Geelong and the Pies will run out just moments before the first siren. A new poll has revealed Australians trust each other less in 2026 than at any other point this decade. The ANU survey shows interpersonal trust sits at 5.3 on a scale of 1 to 10. Professor Nicholas Biddle says respondents who are over 55, who are university educated or employed, were generally more trusting.
6: But I think it comes partly down to a kind of experiences of positive interactions with others and the extent to which people are kind of engaging with people who are likely to provide kind of positive interactions with them.
4: In finance, Wall Street is down 1,152 points, the dollar 69.81 US.
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4: Australia's broken its own record for most medals won at a Commonwealth Games. It was a dead heat in the men's 50-metre butterfly with Kyle Chalmers and Ben Armbruster capturing gold.
7: Chalmers is lifting late. Kyle Chalmers is lifting late. He might live up to the promise. Chalmers takes gold. It's a dead heat.
4: Audio there on 7 on the track, fresh from his Australian record in the 100 metres, Lockie Kennedy has qualified for the 200-metre semi-finals. Collingwood Chief Executive Craig Kelly has revealed he is absolutely remaining in the role next year, and England's expected to appoint former New Zealand captain Stephen Fleming, replacing Brendan McCullum as coach. That's the latest news and sport.
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8: Good morning, I'm Claire Colson with the latest local news and sport. Veterans in northeast Victoria are being invited to attend Vietnam Veterans Day. Daniel Brewer reports.
9: The Myrtleford RSL is hosting Vietnam Veterans Day on the 18th of August. Northeast Victorians are invited to commemorate the day at the Myrtleford Cenotaph, where a wreath-laying ceremony will be held at 11 a.m. The RSL is offering lunch and refreshments to veterans following the service at 11:30. Daniel Brewer, Ace Radio.
8: Projects at the Benalla Racing Club are being funded by the Victorian Racing Industry Fund. Club CEO Cameron Symes had this to say.
10: Yeah, so we're very fortunate enough with the support of Racing Victoria to secure funding through the VRIV program to help us bring our track redevelopment project all together. So, yeah, through the support of the industry, we gained letters of support. And with the support of Anthony Carbine, this project was brought to life and it's, yeah, nearing on completion now.
8: Retirees are stepping up to give local police officers more time in the community in the northeast region. Darcy Menny reports.
11: Retired officers are being deployed to police stations in Wangaratta and Wodonga. The retirees are set to take over station work, which will allow frontline officers to spend more time out in the community. Chief Commissioner Mike Bush says that the reservists will put more than 1,300 policing hours back in the community every single week. Darcy Menny, Ace Radio.
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8: And in the 2026 Commonwealth Games news, 17-year-old from Albury, Sienna Tui, has added a second medal in her breaststroke, taking home silver in the women's 50-metre following her 100-metre bronze earlier in the meet. That's the latest in local news and sport.
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13: Your four-day forecast. For the northeast and for the border, we have a frost warning this morning. Once the frost clears, it'll be a partly cloudy day with a slight chance of a shower. Tomorrow, frosty again, sunny with a top of 15. Frosty Saturday, then sunny in 16. And Sunday again starts out frosty. Then it'll be a partly cloudy day with a slight chance of a shower late in the day with a windy top of 17. Wangaratta, Rutherglen and Benalla today expecting 13 degrees. Albury, Wodonga, Violetown and Yarrawonga 12. 11 the tops today for Myrtleford, Beechworth and Bright. And Mount Beauty is expecting a top of 10. Currently 0 degrees.
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13: 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Star Bricky with Hobbsy. Have you got kids who are a bit of daredevils? Yeah, I got one son who's a bit like that. I have got the perfect thing for them to get involved with. I'll tell you about that at 6:15. Here's Billy Joel to kick us off. 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
14: What's the matter with the clothes I'm wearing? Can't you tell that your tie's too wide?

0: Hosey, it's too sweet. It's Star FM. Oh, I'm trying to get off the sugar too. It is Star Brekkie with Hobbsy. If your kids have sugar and go berserk, boy, have I got something for you. Dear. Red cordial, great for grandkids. Hand it back to their parents when you're done, right? Get them into Risky Kids. It's a special event on Sunday from 9 till 5 at North Albury in Knights Road. Now, the combining parkour, that's that jumping off things and, you know, hanging off buildings and that sort of thing. It's not hanging off buildings for this one, of course. They've got ninja obstacles, they've got mindset training, and it helps kids build physical strength, confidence, and most of all, resilience through safe, it's the most important thing, structured risk-taking. Yeah, people just don't take risks, and I am risk-averse. I completely admit it. But, you know, if there's a big gap, And you know, if you jump that little bit further, you might make it. I do that. You know, you're running along and you jump over a creek, usually end up with wet feet. But, you know, at least you've taken the risk. They're going to show kids as well, of all abilities, from toddlers to teens, how to overcome challenges. It sounds fantastic. Families can find a timetable and details and book a session online at riskykids.com. Confident kids who will take risks. Not bad ones, no. No, good risks. That's the other thing. They'll teach them those too. Soon, some Michael Jackson, some Dragon, and we'll take a look at our Free Fuel Frenzy because tomorrow is the big day. That's coming up before 6:30.
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0: Dragon's Rain on Star FM. If any of that falls at the moment, it's going to turn to snow. So cold this morning, so cold. We had snow down to 700 metres yesterday, which is great for the Alpine region. Another cold start tomorrow, which means for those coming down to our Free Fuel Frenzy, which are going to make the calls a little later this morning to the lucky contestants, you're going to have to rug up because it's going to be cold. Tomorrow, we will be at Abco Wangaratta with our five lucky finalists standing in front of the Bowser with a blindfold on. So at least your eyes are going to be warm. But they will be shut off from the outside environment because you have to pump in what you think is $10 worth of free fuel into an Ovens Ford or Ovens Kia. The first person to do that without going over, because closest the pin wins without going over, will win $2,500 worth of free fuel. Thanks to Ovens Ford, Ovens Kia and APCO Wangaratta. We're going to be down there tomorrow doing it. It's going to be good fun. Coming up to 6:30, a news update just minutes away for you. Then more music from Nat Imbruglia, who I saw has popped around on a few podcasts recently. Got some great 80s for you too.
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7: 8 degrees in Melbourne. Possible showers atop today, 13 at 6:30. Good morning. I'm David Armstrong. A 14-year-old girl's fighting for life in hospital this morning after a stolen car rollover. Here's Carolee Katsimbanis.
8: The teenager was pulled from the wreckage of the overturned car she was driving. Her 14-year-old passenger was also taken to hospital, but with non-life-threatening injuries. The 14-year-olds were travelling along Peninsula Link when they lost control of the allegedly stolen car in Langwarrin around 10:15 last night near the Cranbourne-Frankston exit. Police say the car, a grey Honda Jazz, was taken from outside a gym in Chadstone last week. Witnesses to the crash are being asked to contact Crime Stoppers. Carolee Katsimbanis, Melbourne.
7: Medication mix-ups have killed 3 Victorians in aged care homes. It's prompted a coroner to call for national reforms to better protect the elderly. An investigation has found that 3 aged care residents died entirely preventable deaths after staff gave them other residents medications. The proposed Royal Commission into

0: big build corruption would see Daniel Andrews and Jacinta Allen expected to take the stand. Herald Sun's reporting today the Premier Ben Carroll and his supporters in Cabinet are anxious to settle the issue and order a wide-ranging investigation in a bid to distance themselves from the corruption claims. KPMG Australia is reportedly preparing to lay off dozens of partners and 1,000 staff in September. Members of the accounting company's global leadership team are in Australia at the moment seeking to stem the fallout from the firm's audit misconduct scandal. One Nation plans to introduce a bill blocking Australians linked to Islamic State from returning home. Nelson Scott reports.
1: Labor maintains it's been powerless to stop the return of 32 ISIS brides and their children this year, as they've all been Australian citizens. One Nation leader Pauline Hanson argues this is unacceptable and will introduce a bill to block citizens with links to Islamic State from coming home. The laws would tighten terror-related bail rules, expand passport cancellation powers, and make it easier for governments to issue temporary exclusion orders. Senator Hanson is now seeking the support of the crossbench in a bid to pass the bill when Parliament returns next month. Nelson Scott, Canberra.
0: Hollywood actor Jared Leto has been accused of criminal sexual conduct by four women. The women claim the offences occurred when they were teenagers. The allegations have been aired in a new documentary titled Jared Leto, Hollywood's Darkest Secret. In finance, Wall Street is down 1,153 points, our dollar 69.81 US.
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0: Brisbane star Logan Morris says the Lions remain focused as they prepare to face Carlton on Saturday night. The Lions sit a game clear in fourth spot on the ladder. Morris telling Sports Today, their run of form can be put down to sticking to basics.
3: We don't get a few wins in a row. We don't go and change everything. We kind of just stick to what's been working over the last few years, and that's what we've been able to do. And obviously we've seen the results over the last few, over the last couple of months, and hopefully we can continue to keep just building.
0: Australia's dominance in the Glasgow pools continued, Brittany Castelluzzo winning the women's 200-metre butterfly. Australian tennis's generations will clash, Alex Diminor winning through to the second round at Washington after beating Stefanos Tsitsipas. He will now face Cruz Hewitt. And that's the latest news and sport.
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5: Good morning, I'm Claire Coulson with the latest local news and sport. A Wangaratta local girl's bike was stolen from the Preview Cafe on Tuesday. Local police were unable to recover the bike. However, the Preview Cafe kindly offered to donate $1 to every coffee sold towards buying a new bike. And a very special event is heading to Benalla this August, aimed at giving our local producers a well-deserved break. Northeast farmers are being invited to step away from the paddocks and focus on community connection and personal well-being at the upcoming Farmers Day Out event. Liz Hayes, founder and team member of the initiative, spoke about what the community-driven event involves and what sparked the idea in the first place.
6: Farmers Day Out, it's a free event for farmers in the region to come together for a day of conversation and connection, have a game of football where the event's being held, through to the food and refreshment and amazing guest speakers. I'm married to a farmer, and last year we held the event after I just noticed that he was sort of becoming a bit isolated because he was feeding sheep every day and sort of on his own, and it was sort of born from that idea that if he's potentially feeling isolated in what he's doing, that there's other farmers in the same position.
5: And Yarkandanda residents are gearing up for an exciting addition to their local parklands, with plans officially approved for a brand new pump bike track. Luke Francis reports.
7: The project is being funded with $250,000 from the Victorian Government and will be designed by Unearth Pump Tracks and Skate Parks. The plan is part of the Yarkandanda Sports Park Master Plan, which will allow people of all ages and abilities to use the newly built equipment. The community is welcome to provide input when the Community Engagement Survey is released. Luke Francis, Ace Radio.
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5: And in the 2026 Commonwealth Games news, competing at just 14 years old as Australia's youngest team member, Aubrey's Mia Hogan secured an impressive fourth place finish in the women's 50-metre freestyle S13 final in Glasgow. That's the latest in local news and sport.
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8: Your four-day forecast. For the northeast and for the border, we have a frost warning this morning. Once the frost clears, it'll be a partly cloudy day with a slight chance of a shower. Tomorrow, frosty again, sunny with a top of 15. Frosty Saturday, then sunny in 16. And Sunday again starts out frosty. Then it'll be a partly cloudy day with a slight chance of a shower late in the day with a windy top of 17. Wangaratta, Rutherglen and Benalla today expecting 13 degrees. Aubrey, Wodonga, Vonlatown and Yarrawonga 12. 11 the tops today for Myrtleford, Beechworth and Bright. And Mount Beauty is expecting a top of 10. Currently 0 degrees.
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8: Star FM. 22-7, it is Star Brekkie with Hobbsy. We just got wind of a crash on the Hume Freeway around Glen Rowan. It's going to cause a whole lot of traffic issues for at least the morning. We'll try and get some more details next. Here's Natalie Imbruglia now on Star FM.

0: Murray Head, 190 Bangkok, 92.1 Star FM. Star Brekkie with Hobbsy. Tim, you've got some info for us regarding the Hume Freeway, my friend.
1: I've seen a truck come up between Glenrowan and Wangaratta, and it looks pretty serious. It's half hanging off the freeway down into the underpass.
0: Oh, wow.
1: I think it's Glenrowan where you rode. The police just arrived. Turn up to
0: see
1: no ambulance yet, but it looks very serious.
0: Got you, mate. Is that north or southbound?
1: Heading to Wangaratta.
0: So, rightio, got you. Mate, well, thank you for that info, Tim, and we'll keep an eye on the situation. Thanks, mate.
1: No worries. All of it.
0: Thank you. You too. Safe travels too, my friend. So there you go. This morning, northbound Hume Freeway. Looks like it's going to take a while for that one to be sorted out. And it will probably be going on for some time, I imagine, as they have to recover the truck. I hope the driver's okay there too. It's a nasty day. I noticed there's also another one up on the Omeo Highway as well this morning. It seems fairly serious as well. Around 10 past 6 this morning, there's 6 vehicles on scene there. So we'll be careful on the roads, everybody, today. Again, it could be quite slippery, maybe some black ice in some places as well. It's just, again, just take care. Now, roads, as we know, are not in great condition anyway. And, inattention might cause some issues too. So, if you see anything on the roads as well, just like Tim, feel free to call us here at Star FM on 57222999. Next, some Elton John and Dua Lipa. Now, that is a great combination. And some Queen. It's 92.1 Star FM.
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0: Queen, Killer Queen on 92.1 Star FM, where the Hume Bank Vault returns. Only two guesses so far. First guess had one. Second guess had two. Will today's guess have three? It's sort of going in that momentum, isn't it? Will we have it sorted in 8 days like the last one? Well, time will tell. Thanks to Hume Bank, you had a chance to win and pick up a double pass to the Wangaratta Cinema Centre. I see there's a new Spider-Man movie out very, very soon too. Well, it actually might be, say, very soon. I think it's tonight. Better have a look at that. It is almost 7 o'clock. After seven, we'll take a look at something I got in the mail that is very important. There's a particular day attached to it, and they're doing something different with this said event. We'll check it out after seven.
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9: 8 degrees in Melbourne. Possible showers at top today. 13, 7 o'clock. Good morning. I'm David Armstrong. Two teenage girls have been hospitalised after rolling a car at Langwarrin. One of them is fighting for life. The 14-year-olds were travelling along Peninsula Link when they lost control of the stolen car. The driver's in a critical condition. And a 35-year-old man's been arrested after clocking 190 k's an hour at Mildura. Just after 3:30, police on patrol spotted a Holden sedan in a supermarket car park. It sparked suspicion. The driver then took off, nearly sideswiping the police car at 150 k's an hour before police arrested him at a home in Irimple. Ben Carroll will investigate if billions of dollars in contracts can be diverted from the suburban rail loop. Tunnel boring machines were expected to set off by September, but it's understood they will not start until the project's future is resolved. Visions emerged of the moments after two young children escaped from a Fitzroy North kindergarten, as reported on the Rumour File. Stephanie Wackluick has more.
10: It looks innocent, but this would have been every parent's worst nightmare. The children, just 4 and 5 years old, slipped out of a fence at Isabel Henderson Kindergarten in Fitzroy North and went on a near 1 kilometre adventure. You can see the children skipping down St George's Road. They managed to cross traffic and navigate trams, making it all the way to one of their homes. You can can see the shock on people's faces. Thankfully, a good Samaritan noticed something wasn't right and called police. The kinder says it is devastated and has conducted an investigation. The regulator has also launched an investigation and has warned it will take strong action over any safety breaches. Stephanie Wackluick, North Fitzroy.
9: Dozens of elite private and Catholic schools are facing new child sexual abuse allegations. A law firm's investigating claims on behalf of more than 600 former students. The claims include 23 from Brighton Grammar, 20 from the former Christian Brothers College, and it comes as one of Ben Carroll's first jobs as Premier will be to apologise to survivors in Parliament today. There'll be a major shift in tradition when Collingwood and Geelong players run out on the MCG in tonight's finals-defining clash. Eddie Summerfield explains.
11: Collingwood has run out to good old Collingwood forever for decades, but tonight against Geelong, the club's songs won't be played. The MCG will black out at 26 past 7. There'll be a light show. The Pies will then run out at 7:29, a minute later the Cats. Then the ball will be thrown up 3 minutes after Collingwood has run out. Players will instead enter the ground to a song chosen by them. Collingwood will revert back to tradition next week, but the club is intent on changing and challenging how things have previously been done. Eddie Summerfield, Melbourne.
9: In finance, Wall Street's down 1,153, our dollar 69.81 US.
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9: Aussie sprinter Lachlan Kennedy has advanced to the 200-metre semi-finals at the Commonwealth Games less than a day after he claimed silver and broke the Australian 100 metres record in Glasgow. Kennedy says it's been a crazy 24 hours.
13: I'm just trying to, you know, keep my head down. Got a relay to do. Had today, so trying to stay as focused as I can, but you know, I'm pretty happy with whatever happens.
9: That audio thanks Channel 7. Jack Martin replaces Patrick Dangerfield for Geelong for tonight's game against Collingwood. The Pies bring in Lachie Schultz for Braden Maynard. And Alex Dimonor will now face Cruz Hewitt in the second round of the ATP event in Washington. That's the latest news and sport.
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14: Good morning, I'm Claire Colson with the latest local news and sport. Vietnam Veterans Day is being commemorated in Myrtleford by the local RSL. Daniel Brewer reports.
15: The Myrtleford RSL is hosting Vietnam Veterans Day on the 18th of August. Northeast Victorians are invited to commemorate the day at the Myrtleford Cenotaph, where a wreath-laying ceremony will be held at 11 a.m. The RSL is offering lunch and refreshments to veterans following the service at 11:30. Daniel Brewer, Ace Radio.
14: The Victorian Racing Industry Fund is supporting projects at the Benalla Racing Club. Club CEO Cameron Symes has more about the funding that they've received.
16: Yeah, so we were very fortunate enough with the support of Racing Victoria to secure funding through the VRIF program to help us bring our track redevelopment project all together. So, yeah, through the support of the industry, we gained letters of support. And with the support of Anthony Carbines, this project was brought to life and it's, yeah, nearing on completion now.
14: And local police officers are being given more time in the field as retirees take up station work in the northeast region. Darcy Many reports.
17: Retired officers are being deployed to police stations in Wangaratta and Wodonga. The retirees are set to take over station work, which will allow frontline officers to spend more time out in the community. Chief Commissioner Mike Bush says that the reservists will put more than 1,300 policing hours back in the community every single week. Darcy Many, Ace Radio.
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14: And in 2026 Commonwealth Games news, Albury's 17-year-old Sienna Tui has earned her second medal of the Glasgow Games, clocking 30.54 seconds to secure silver in the women's 50-metre breaststroke final, adding to her bronze medal win on Monday in the 100-metre breaststroke. That's the latest in local news and sport.
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0: Your four-day forecast. For the northeast and for the border, we have a frost warning this morning. Once the frost clears, it'll be a partly cloudy day with a slight chance of a shower. Tomorrow, frosty again, sunny with a top of 15. Frosty Saturday, then sunny in 16. And Sunday again starts out frosty. Then it'll be a partly cloudy day with a slight chance of a shower late in the day with a windy top of 17. Wangaratta, Rutherglen and Benalla today expecting 13 degrees. Albury, Wodonga, Vonla Town and Yarrawonga 12. 11 the tops today for Myrtleford, Beechworth and Bright. And Mount Beauty is expecting a top of 10. Currently 0 degrees.
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0: 7:08, Star Brekkie with Hobbsy. We heard earlier this morning from Tim who called through about that truck crash on the Hume Freeway at Glen Rowan. It's going to cause a lot of issues. Northbound particularly this morning and probably the Glen Rowan Moyer Road too, so be careful. Next, I've got a letter in the mail and it's going to affect every single one of us. I'm slightly confused about it. We'll check that out at 7:15 here at Star FM.

0: Bon Jovi, Living on a Prayer. Star FM, 7:15. You're with Hobbsy. Last night when I arrived home, I checked the mailbox, as I do, even checked the neighbours because they're away at the moment, and we both got letters for the census. So you will have one of these as well. Everybody in Australia is going to have one of these. Anyway, I got it inside and thought, ah, better check what it says. I haven't seen one of these before. Normally, of course, with the census, you have the people come around and drop it off. It doesn't look like that's happening this year, interestingly, once I read this. And I've got a couple of questions for those running the census as well. So the snapshot is, of course, with the census that the government get an idea of who lives where, what the incomes are, where they need to spend the money for infrastructure and those sort of things, and, you know, work out who's what the incomes are and all that sort of stuff, and see how prosperous Australia is. That's the whole point of it. Interestingly, on the letter, it says, oh, here's your unique code you need to log on the internet. First issue, which I will get to after my second issue. And the second issue is, it says you can start filling it out now. Hang on a minute. I have always been taught with the census, we always do it on one day, and it's a snapshot of one night in Australia, for all the reasons I've already stated. It's happening on Friday, the 14th of August. Yet in this letter, it says you can now log on to the address and you can start filling it out now. How do we know what's going to be happening on August 14? It doesn't make sense to me. It's bizarre. Anyway, and the other problem we've got is, and my mother-in-law is included in this, she doesn't have a computer. She would struggle to fill it out anyway these days, but how are people without computers and connectivity going to do this? Anyway, it's just, again, it doesn't make sense to me. It's crazy. So it looks like we've got a visit from the mother-in-law on Friday, the August 14. Thank you, Census. It's 92.1 Star FM. Alex Warren soon. Pat Benatar. Oh, and we're going to make a call as well this morning to our finalists for our free fuel frenzy here at 92.1 Star FM.
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0: And better tell, love is a battlefield. 92.1 Star FM, the home of the Free Fuel Frenzy, where our five finalists have been decided. Emma, you're one of the finalists for $2,500 worth. What are you going to do?
1: I got two P-platers, so it'll probably go on fuel.
0: That's the way, though. Don't they use fuel, those P-platers? Awesome. Well, Emma, you and four other people will be in front of those Bowsers at APCO tomorrow. Blindfolds on, pumping $10, or what you think is $10 worth, into one of the ovens, forwards and ovens, Kias. So best of luck with that. Coming up to 7:30 news, from cars and trucks and all sorts of vehicles with fuel to bikes. One's been stolen in Wangaratta. Claire Colson has some details coming up during the latest Star Local News.
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10: 8 degrees
2: News.
10: In Melbourne. Possible showers atop today, 13. It's 7:30. Good morning. I'm David Armstrong. A planning expert says we may be too far down the track with suburban rail loop to walk away. Ben Carroll will reportedly investigate if billions of dollars in contracts can be diverted from the project. Professor Andrew Butt at RMIT says it'll be hard to stop it.
11: We've already got sort of works going a bit, so the scope to simply scrap seems a little bit maybe difficult. The scope to, of course, think about whether 20 kilometres of rail that really delivers a net increase of only two railway stations is enough. So I'm actually almost suggesting we might do more, but we might try and do it a bit cheaper.
10: Tunnel boring machines were expected to set off by September. It's understood they won't start until the project's future is resolved. Driver's been arrested in Mildura after reaching speed to 190 k's an hour and sideswiping a police car. The 35-year-old owner is currently being interviewed in relation to dangerous driving, spotted in a supermarket car park around 3:40 this morning. The man who once led the charge for victims of crime says lawlessness in Victoria is now so bad it can only be compared to a war zone. Greg Davies, former Victims of Crime Commissioner, telling 3AW Breakfast, one case breaks his heart.
12: There was an armed robbery in Hastings on a jeweller shop, Dermot and Bridget O'Toole. And Dermot was stabbed fatally in front of his wife, Bridget, who was also stabbed by a bloke in his 20s who had 200...

0: criminal convictions. How can somebody be allowed to accumulate 200 criminal convictions before they're 30 and not get told you've reached your double ton, come into the sheds?
1: Medication mix-ups have killed 3 Victorians in aged care homes. It's prompted a coroner to call for national reforms to better protect the elderly. Investigation has found that 3 aged care residents died entirely preventable deaths after staff gave them other residents' medications. The coal industry says it's contributed about $165 billion to the economy in the past year, creating more than 780,000 jobs. Chief Executive Stuart Bocking says the industry supports a range of different businesses.
2: Whether it's the local news agencies, the local publican, the local cafe owner, restaurants, you name it, many of those are all reliant on the sort of economic prosperity which is being generated by coal mining.
1: Well, an old bus has been converted into a custom-made weekend getaway at Hill End after a $15,000 reno, all of it sourced from Bunnings. Owner Abby bought the old number 812 bus to Southland and plonked it next to a river. She originally wanted a caravan. Thinking herself handy on the tools, she remodelled the bus solely with what she could get at the local Bunnings. Finance. Wall Street is down 1,153, our dollar 69.81 US.
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1: One of the AFL's greatest defenders believes the tribunal got it wrong with Ty Gallup's 3-match suspension. The Brisbane defender pleaded guilty after slamming Port Adelaide's Mitch Georgiades' head into the turf. Eagles legend Glenn Jakovich says he should have got more.
4: I would have given him 4. I would have given him 1 extra just for interest, because that is a thuggery look. I don't like it. It reminds me of country footy. He wasn't king hit. Not far off the same parallels of a king hit.
1: At the Commonwealth Games, Australia has won gold in both women's and men's wheelchair 3-on-3 basketball. An English club cricketer at the centre of the clicking cheating scandal has been suspended by the club for the foreseeable future. That's the latest news and sport.
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3: Tim McCurdy, Nationals member for the Ovens Valley, 37 Reed Street, Wangaratta.
6: Good morning, I'm Claire Colson with the latest local news and sport. Farmers across the northeast region have an opportunity to recharge and catch up with old friends in Benalla this August. Registrations are now open for the Farmers' Day Out, a dedicated day centred on health, mental wellbeing and local connection. Liz Hayes, founder and team member of the initiative, spoke about what the community-driven event involves and what sparked the idea in the first place.
7: Farmers' Day Out, it's a free event for farmers in the region to come together for a day of conversation and connection, have a game of football where the event's being held, through to the food and refreshment and amazing guest speakers. I'm married to a farmer, and last year we held the event after I just noticed that he was sort of becoming a bit isolated because he was feeding sheep every day and sort of on his own. And it was sort of born from that idea that if he's potentially feeling isolated in what he's doing, that there's other farmers in the same position.
6: A local girl's excitement about starting a new job in Wangaratta was cut short on Tuesday when her bike was stolen from the Preview Cafe. The local police were unable to recover the bike. However, the Preview Cafe kindly offered to donate $1 to every coffee sold towards buying a new bike. And a boost is on its way for local youth and cycling enthusiasts as Yarkandanda prepares to build a state-of-the-art pump bike track. Luke Francis reports.
8: The project is being funded with $250,000 from the Victorian government and will be designed by Unearth Pump Tracks and Skate Parks. The plan is part of the Yarkandanda Sports Park Master Plan, which will allow people of all ages and abilities to use the newly built equipment. The community is welcome to provide input when the community engagement survey is released. Luke Francis, Ace Radio.
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6: And in the 2026 Commonwealth Games news, Albury local Mia Hogan made her mark on the international stage at the 2026 Commonwealth Games in Glasgow, finishing fourth in the women's 50-metre freestyle S13 final at just 14 years old, making her the youngest Australian athlete on the squad. That's the latest in local news and sport.
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9: Your four-day forecast. For the north, east and for the border, we have a frost warning this morning. Once the frost clears, it'll be a partly cloudy day with a slight chance of a shower. Tomorrow, frosty again, sunny with a top of 15. Frosty Saturday, then sunny in 16. And Sunday again starts out frosty. Then it'll be a partly cloudy day with a slight chance of a shower late in the day with a windy top of 17. Wangaratta, Rutherglen and Benalla today expecting 13 degrees. Albury, Wodonga, Vonlatown and Yarrawonga 12. 11 the tops today for Myrtleford, Beechworth and Bright. And Mount Beauty is expecting a top of 10. Currently 0 degrees.
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9: Star Brekkie with Hobbsy at 22-8. Both lanes of the Hume Freeway are closed north and southbound on the Hume Freeway this morning, so that's going to add a lot of time to your trip this morning. Yeah, B-doubles come off there. Hey, Glasgow, our swimmers be swimming and they be winning. We'll check that out next here at Star FM.

0: In excess, new sensation at Star FM, but it's 7:44. Just a quick update on what's happening on the Hume Freeway northbound at Glen Rowan. It is slow going there at the moment on the Glen Rowan bypass because a B double has come off the road just after 6 o'clock this morning, and they're doing the truck recovery at the moment. So it's going to take a little bit of time to get past that this morning, going maybe through Glen Rowan and coming the back way. Maybe, depending on where you are, your best option, if you're in Glen Rowan anyway, I would suggest you go that way. Don't go down the freeway because you'll have a lot of trouble trying to get on there from what we understand this morning. It's Star FM. Hey, our swimmers in Glasgow, our local ones, doing us very, very proud. Sienna Toohey picking up silver and bronze, of course. Brilliant. Last night, I noticed she didn't start in the women's 200-metre breaststroke. Fair enough. She's probably worn out. Goodness me, got two medals anyway. Fantastic. Mia Hogan, 14. How good is she in the S13 swimming that she was part of? She has come in fourth. Brilliant. 14. Youngest athlete on the team, I might add, there in Glasgow. That is sensational. And then this morning, Lakeisha Lucky Patterson, who was from the border. Okay, she lives in Queensland these days, but she grew up on the border. She has taken out gold, your beauty, in the 100-metre freestyle S9 event. That is absolutely sensational. Just swimming her heart out, she was. Brilliant to see. Brilliant. So, yay, bringing home all these medals. And we're top the table, Australia. Unbelievable. And we've still got to get to all the other possible medals later in the week too. It's all winding up this weekend, I might add. It just goes for 10 days. It's brilliant. 92.1 Star FM. Some Jennifer Page soon. Oh, and a chance to win $500 cash. And we've got more calls as well to do this morning for our free fuel frenzy to our finalists here on Star FM.
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0: 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Hey, Tomsy with you. Oh, last night on the telly, on the news, did you see the story about the two young kids? They were 4 and 5 and they escaped their child mining centre. Oh, my goodness. No doubt there'll be very much questions asked about how this happened. But they didn't have a care in the world. The CCTV shows them skipping down the footpath, having a great old time. They ended up at one of the kids' houses, got themselves some food and ended up watching K-pop Demon Hunters. Thank goodness a good Samaritan and see the kids running past with no adult and rang the police who managed to follow them and find out exactly where they were. But how's that? Well-adjusted kids, clearly. Knew what they were doing, knew where they were going. Having an adventure. Oh, I love it. Not if they were my kids, of course, when they were that little, but here you go. Put a smile on my doll. I'd say they were safe. They went over St. George's Road, but they clearly did it very well, knew to push the button and everything. Crazy. It's 92.1 Star FM. Hey, time to be adventurous and win yourself some money. Thanks to Hume Bank with our Hume Bank Vault. We need those four digits from you. 5722299 is the number to call right now to have a go, and we'll do that after the latest in Star local news. And the news is today that Benalla Racing Club have had a cash injection. That has secured their future. We'll find out more during the latest in Star Local News with Claire Coulson.
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6: 8
1: FM
6: degrees National in News. Melbourne. Possible showers atop today, 13. It's 8 o'clock. Good morning. I'm David Armstrong with changes flagged. Victoria's Chamber of Commerce and Industry has one main message for the new Premier Ben Carroll when it comes to the proposed contentious working from home laws. CEO Sally Curtin.
7: We have the highest work from home rates in the world and we simply don't need to legislate. Please engage with business, ensure that there are amendments that make it practicable for businesses to implement.
6: The Age is reporting the Premier is considering a carve-out exempting small businesses and adjusting the requirement of employers to cover the cost of home offices. 14-year-old girl's fighting for life after rolling a stolen car at Lang Warren. Her 14-year-old female passenger was also taken to hospital but with non-life-threatening injuries. The pair were travelling along Peninsula Link before the car rolled several times around 10:15. In Sydney, firefighters are working to establish what sparked a tragic blaze which has left three people dead. The bodies were found inside a property once crews extinguished the flames at Wiley Park. Two firefighters have died fighting wildfires amid a dire fire season in Europe. Is Nine Europe correspondent Jash Bavis.
8: Two firefighters died battling a blaze on Crete that had a fire front 15 kilometres long. They were among 160 fighting blazes that broke out on the Greek island. Greek emergency response teams are also fighting wildfires on Paros and Lesbos. In Spain, the Interior Minister has warned the country still has several tough days ahead, with about 10 major fires burning. One west of Madrid is the biggest on record for the country. The head of Europe's emergency Response Coordination Centre said this year was looking like the continent's worst ever fire season, saying the outlook for a number of countries is looking very difficult in the days and weeks ahead. In London, Josh Bavis.
6: Data reveals Australians are less trusting than we were back in 2020. The ANU poll has found we are around 11% less likely to trust each other now than we were during the pandemic. And Professor Nicholas Biddle says that is a significant drop.
9: So the reduction, the extent to which Australians think that others can be trusted, can be helpful, and they're going to be fair. So it's the lowest we've seen in the 2020s in that interpersonal trust measure.
6: In finance, Wall Street is down 1,153 points, and the dollar is trading at 69.81 US.
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6: Carlton has invited Josh Fraser to be part of the process to be the Blues' next coach. Eddie Summerfield reports.
10: Josh Fraser was appointed as interim Carlton coach after Michael Voss was sacked at the end of round nine. The Blues winning the next seven games under the 200-game Magpie, triggering a wave of support for him to apply for the job. Fraser has been steadfast in not wanting to rush into it. Football boss Chris Davies revealing they've invited Fraser to be part of the coaching process and will now give him the next week or so to consider it. Other candidates for the top job at Princes Park are Corey Enright, James Kelly and Jamie Graham. The Blues say they're on track to have a coach appointed by the end of the home and away season. Eddie Summerfield, Melbourne.
6: At the Commonwealth Games, Australian boxer Paul Traynor has won through to the semi-finals in the men's 80-kilogram category, securing at least a bronze. The swimming program has wrapped up, Australia netting a record 35 gold medals. And England's expected to appoint former New Zealand captain Stephen Fleming as its new test coach, replacing Brendan McCullum. That's the latest news and sports.
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11: Good morning, I'm Claire Colson with the latest local news and sport. The future of Benalla Racing Club is being supported by government funding. Club CEO Cameron Symes has more about the funding that they've received.
12: Yeah, so we were very fortunate enough with the support of Racing Victoria to secure funding through the VRIV program to help us bring our track redevelopment project all together. So, yeah, through the support of the industry, we gained letters of support. And with the support of Anthony Carbines, this project was brought to life and it's, nearing on completion now.
11: Northeast Victorian veterans are invited to Myrtleford to commemorate Vietnam Veterans Day. Daniel Brewer reports.
13: The Myrtleford RSL is hosting Vietnam Veterans Day on the 18th of August. Northeast Victorians are invited to commemorate the day at the Myrtleford Cenotaph, where a wreath-laying ceremony will be held at 11 a.m. The RSL is offering lunch and refreshments to veterans following the service at 11:30. Daniel Brewer, Ace Radio.
11: And station work is being taken up by retirees to give local police officers more patrol time in the northeast region. Darcy Menny reports.
14: Retired officers are being deployed to police stations in Wangaratta and Wodonga. The retirees are set to take over station work, which will allow frontline officers to spend more time out in the community. Chief Commissioner Mike Bush says that the reservists will put more than 1,300 policing hours back in the community every single week. Darcy Menny, Ace Radio.
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11: In the 2026 Commonwealth Games news, adding to her earlier bronze in the 100-metre breaststroke on Monday, 17-year-old Aubrey Sienna Tui snagged her second medal of the week, taking home silver in the 50-metre breaststroke final with a swift 30.54-second finish. That's the latest in local news and sport.
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0: Your four-day forecast. For the northeast and for the border, we have a frost warning this morning. Once the frost clears, it'll be a partly cloudy day with a slight chance of a shower. Tomorrow, frosty again, sunny with a top of 15. Frosty Saturday, then sunny in 16. And Sunday again starts out frosty. Then it'll be a partly cloudy day with a slight chance of a shower late in the day with a windy top of 17. Wangaratta, Rutherglen and Benalla today expecting 13 degrees. Aubrey, Wodonga, Vonlatown and Yarrawonga 12. 11 the tops today for Myrtleford, Beechworth and Bright. And Mount Beauty is expecting a top of 10. Currently 0 degrees.
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0: Star Brekkie with Hobbsy at 8 past 8. Still road closures on the Hume Freeway north and southbound at Glen Rowan this morning. That's going to add a lot of time on your trip there. If you live in Glen Rowan, probably easy to come in the Wang Glen Rowan Road or the Warby Rangers Road, I reckon, this morning. Southbound, off at the Snow Road, maybe Wang Kilfreera Road might be your best option. There are diversions in place. You'll just follow your nose, but it's going to take a long time. Hey, know what it is? It is time right now to play the Hume Bank Vault.
1: Crack the code. 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
0: Righto, Chris. Four numbers stand between you and $500 cash. Keep in mind with our vault codes. Once you mention a number, it does not occur in the vault again. Now, you've checked out the already guessed guesses, I trust?
17: Yes.
0: Excellent. You know how this works. Chris, what are your numbers?
17: Numbers are 7, 9, 4, 8.
18: Security breach. Security breach.
0: I love how you laugh.
18: Security breach.
0: But we get that. All right, Chris, the most important thing, even if you get them wrong, the important thing is that we now need to check your vault code up against the actual vault code to see how many of these numbers that you have correct. Are you ready to do that?
17: Yes, sir.
0: Oh, Chris. We gotta get this in no time again, aren't we?
17: Yeah, hopefully I get it.
0: Yeah, well, we'll see. Good on you, Chris. Three numbers. Oh, you legend. Have a great day, mate.
17: Yeah, Andrew, thank you.
0: That's all right. Oh, dear, the bosses will be shaking in their boots. That is fantastic. Right, Chris's number down. Give it another go. Tomorrow, it's 92.1 Star FM with the Hume Band.

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0: No, entries are closed, voiceover lady. Can't do that. Our entries are in. Hey, Donna, you've been shopping locally and put your entry in.
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0: Oh, yeah, look, that'll happen. 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
2: Oh, my gosh. 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
0: Pleasure. 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So, Emma, Donna, Joseph and Sabina and one other person who we'll call before 9 o'clock will be down at APCO Wangaratta tomorrow with our final part of our free fuel frenzy going for $2,500 worth of free fuel. Thanks to APCO Wangaratta, Ovens Ford and Ovens Kia. Before we get to 8:30, local lad is in the big time at the AFL and, yeah, he has secured his future. I'll have more on that before 8:30.
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0: He's probably gone, oh, yeah, nah, thanks. I'm good. So good on you, Das. That is awesome, mate. Fantastic news. Doing very well. Jeez, he's certainly bulking up too. I remember when he was at high school with my boys. He's just a skinny lad now. Whoa, forced to be reckoned with. Coming up to 8:30, if you're a bicyclist and you love getting around the pump track, maybe your kids do too, there's our new pump cat coming to Yak and Dander. Claire Colson has more next during the latest Star Local.
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6: 8 degrees in Melbourne. Possible showers top today. 13. It's 8:30. Good morning. I'm David Armstrong. Premier Ben Carroll set to ask the hard questions over the controversial suburban rail loop, and is reportedly considering diverting around $10 billion in cost to other projects and repurposing the already signed tunnelling contracts. Professor of Urban Planning at RMIT University, Andrew Butt, has told 3AW Breakfast the $35 billion plus first stage of the project does not really deliver benefits worthy of the huge cost.
7: We need a railway system, a mass transport system that actually changes the shape of the city. The scope to, of course, think about whether 20 kilometres of rail that really delivers a net increase of only two railway stations is enough.
6: A 14-year-old girl's fighting for life in hospital this morning after a stolen car rollover. Here's Carolee Katsimbanis.
8: The teenager was pulled from the wreckage of the overturned car she was driving. Her 14-year-old passenger was also taken to hospital, but with non-life-threatening injuries. The 14-year-olds were travelling along Peninsula Link when they lost control of the allegedly stolen car in Langwarrin around 10:15 last night near the Cranbourne-Frankston exit. Police say the car, a grey Honda Jazz, was taken from outside a gym in Chadstone last week. Witnesses to the crash are being asked to contact Crime Stoppers. Carolee Katsimbanis, Melbourne.
6: It's been revealed 2/3 of the nation's road crash fatalities occur on country roads. The Australian Road Safety Foundation report identifies driver overconfidence as a primary cause, as well as poor road standards. Doctors in public hospitals set to commence industrial action as early as next week. Medicos are seeking a 30% pay rise over 4 years. In other news, KPMG Australia is reportedly preparing to lay off 1,000 staff and dozens of partners in September. One Nation's proposing a bill blocking Australians linked to Islamic State from returning home. A new report shows just one of the 19 Indigenous Closing the Gap targets has been met, 5 years out from the 2031 deadline. In finance, the dollar, 69.81 US.
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6: Carlton has invited interim coach Josh Fraser to apply for the Blues vacant coaching job. Fraser has won 8 games since taking over from Michael Voss. Jack Martin replaces Patrick Dangerfield for Geelong. Tonight's game against Collingwood. The Pies bring in Lachie Schultz for Braden Maynard. And Australians' 10th generation

0: Americans are set to clash. Alex de Minaur winning through the second round in Washington after beating Stefanos Tsitsipas, and he'll now face Cruz Hewitt. That's the latest news and sport.
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3: Good morning. I'm Claire Colson with the latest local news and sport. Excitement is building in Yarkandanda following the news that the town will soon welcome a new pump bike track for the community. Luke Francis reports.
4: The project is being funded with $250,000 from the Victorian Government and will be designed by Unearth Pump Tracks and Skate Parks. The plan is part of the Yarkandanda Sports Park Master Plan, which will allow people of all ages and abilities to use the newly built equipment. The community is welcome to provide input when the Community Engagement Survey is released. Luke Francis, Ace Radio.
3: Northeast farmers are being encouraged to mark their calendars for the Farmers' Day Out, an initiative designed to bring the community together for a day of rest, recharge and connection. Liz Hayes, founder and team member of the initiative, spoke about what the community-driven event involves and what sparked the idea in the first place.
5: Farmers' Day Out, it's a free event for farmers in the region to come together for a day of conversation and connection, have a game of football that we're the events being held through to the food and refreshment and amazing guest speakers. I'm married to a farmer, and last year we held the event after I just noticed that he was sort of becoming a bit isolated because he was feeding sheep every day and sort of on his own. And it was sort of born from that idea that if he's potentially feeling isolated in what he's doing, that there's other farmers in the same position.
3: Wangaratta police are appealing for information after a young worker's bike was stolen in Wangaratta on Tuesday at the Preview Cafe. Local police were unable to recover the bike. However, the Preview Cafe kindly offered to donate $1 to every coffee sold towards buying her new bike.
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3: And in the 2026 Commonwealth Games news, representing both Albury and Australia as the squad's youngest member at age 14, Mia Hogan placed fourth in the women's 50-metre freestyle S13 final at the 2026 Glasgow Games. That's the latest in local news and sport.
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7: Your four-day forecast. For the northeast and for the border, we have a frost warning this morning. Once the frost clears, it'll be a partly cloudy day with a slight chance of a shower. Tomorrow, frosty again, sunny with a top of 15. Frosty Saturday, then sunny in 16. And Sunday again starts out frosty. Then it'll be a partly cloudy day with a slight chance of a shower late in the day with a windy top of 17. Wangaratta, Rutherglen and Benalla today expecting 13 degrees. Albury, Wodonga, Vonla Town and Yarrawonga 12. 11 the tops today for Myrtleford, Beechworth and Bright. And Mount Beauty is expecting a top of 10. Currently 0 degrees.
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7: 23 tonight, Star Brekkie with Hobbsy. Hey Nat, what's going on?
9: I've just driven through the Hume Highway at Glen Row and it's opening both directions.
7: Thank you for the call, Nat, on that one. Yeah, it's a bit hard to know because we hadn't heard much other than that there was a crash there and the Vic Road's website said it's closed in both directions. But there you go. You can get through. That is great news. It's 92.1 Star FM. We are the home of the Free Fuel Frenzy. Oh, we've got in contact with four people and announced who they are for our Free Fuel Frenzy. That means there is one more to go. We're going to make that call next. If you entered, be near the phone and you could be one of those five lucky people. Here's Belinda Carlisle on Star FM.

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0: Yeah. We already established that the entries are over, voiceover lady. It's our final. It's time to make a call here. Got the number in the phone. Good. And it's ringing. That's always a bonus. Hopefully they answer the phone. It is an unknown number, so we'll see.
2: Yeah.
0: Joanne.
2: It is.
0: It's Hobbsy calling from Star FM. How are you?
2: I'm good. How are you?
0: I'm all right. Hey, Joanne, you entered the free fuel frenzy, and I'm ringing you to say you're one of our five lucky finalists who'll be down at APCO Wangaratta on Friday pumping for $2,500 worth of free fuel. How's that?
2: Oh, my God. That's excellent.
0: Now, what sort of car have you got, Joanne?
2: It's a Ford Kuga.
0: Oh, reasonably fuel efficient?
2: Yeah, it's diesel.
0: Oh, there you go. Well, how far do you reckon $2,500 worth of diesel's going to get you?
2: I think it's going to go a fair way.
0: Rightio. Well, we're going to put a blindfold on you on Friday, Joanne, down at APCO Wangaratta, and you've got to work out how much you're pumping in. So you've got to count it in your head. So I reckon today, if you need to fill the Kuga, go and practice stopping at $10, Joanne.
2: Sounds like a fair go.
0: Congratulations on being one of our finalists, Joanne. Best of luck.
2: Oh, thank you so much.
0: No worries at all. I did notice that Joanne's demeanour changed after she found out she was going to get $2,500 worth of free fuel. Yeah, okay, that happens when you call off an unknown number. You get a bit grumpy. I get it. So there you go. They're all locked in now. Emma, Donna, Joanne, Joseph and Sabina lining up tomorrow at APCO Wangaratta going for $2,500 worth of free fuel. Thanks to APCO, Ovens Ford and Ovens Kia right here on 92.1. 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

0: Jolene Petch, Dreams, 92.1 Star FM, where our star search is going really well at the moment. We've got some pretty cool artists in our midst as well, I might add, with our latest star search winner picking up a $100 voucher. Got out the chalk and did a bit of artwork on the footpath, drawing a star and writing Star FM. That was very cool. Very cool indeed. So well done to you, Tracy Smith. There's a $100 Woolies voucher going to you to spend on whatever you want. Could be lollies. Who knows? Chocolate. Oh, that Whittaker's chocolate. Don't even start me on that. Well done. You've still got chances to enter as well. There's still more of those $100 Woolies vouchers to win. You just take a photo of a star or something with a star in the name or whatever it might be and tag us in, Star FM 921. And if we repost your picture, you are a winner. It's almost 9 o'clock. We're into the flock of 80s after 9. Elton John, Prince, Steve Perry and Spandau Ballet, just to name a few, here at 92.1 Star FM.
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11: 9 degrees in Melbourne. Possible showers atop today. 13, 9 o'clock. Good morning. I'm David Armstrong. Medication mix-ups have killed 3 Victorians in aged care homes. Brian Wilson reports.
12: An investigation has found that 3 aged care residents died entirely preventable deaths after staff gave them other residents' medications. In 2 of those cases, staff delayed calling 000. The coronial investigation identified 3 confirmed deaths and the possible accidental deaths of another 4 since October 2021. it described an horrific cluster of deaths at three different homes, identifying systemic issues and warning residents will continue to be at risk until these were fixed. It's prompted the coroner to call for national reforms to better protect the elderly. Brian Wilson reporting.
11: State government's reportedly set to rejig the work from home legislation, which is set to pass through Parliament's lower house today. The Premier, Ben Carroll, reaching out to concerned business groups, indicating he is open to the legislation being amended in the Legislative Council. The Australian industry group's Innes Willock says the bill, in its current form, will hurt Victoria.
5: What the old Premier had put forward was just bonkers, quite frankly. It's a positive first step, that what they were proposing around work from home would impact Victoria's economy very, very badly. It would impact future investment. It would impact future jobs.
11: There will be an official apology today from Ben Carroll for all victim survivors of child sexual abuse in Victorian government schools. The Premier says he has personally met with the victims and their families from Beaumaris Primary, which was at the centre of a major historical child sex abuse scandal involving four teachers, systemic cover-ups and a landmark state government inquiry.
13: Today's apology is not an ending. It's a start. It's a start for meaningful change, meaningful action and reform.
11: A new diagnostic blood test for Alzheimer's disease has been approved by the Therapeutic Goods Administration. In an Australian first, the test will work by detecting key brain proteins in just 18 minutes. Dementia Australia's Dr. Michael Woodward says it will transform early detection.
14: The blood test is very accurate. In about 80% of cases, it will give you a strong answer as to whether you will or will not develop Alzheimer's in the next 20 years.
11: Experts in northern Bulgaria say record low water levels in the Danube River have exposed the remains of a mammoth. A lower jaw, two tusks and a possible mammoth rib have been discovered by a local resident. In finance, the dollar, 69.81 US.
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11: Jack Martin replaces Patrick Dangerfield for Geelong for tonight's game against Collingwood. The Pies bring in Lockie Schultz for Braden Maynard. Australia's most successful Commonwealth Games in the pool has ended with a gold in the men's 4x100 medley relay, anchored by Flynn Southam.
15: Freestyle jumps into the... Glasgow's become the great Southam land. He's going to take Australia to gold here. The final event in Glasgow, fittingly, is won by Australia.
11: Audio thanks to Seven, Australia winning 37 of its 47 gold medals in the pool. England is expected to appoint former New Zealand captain Stephen Fleming as its new test coach. He will replace Brendan McCullum. And in tennis, Cruz Hewitt set to face Alex Diminor in the second round of the ATP Tour event in Washington. That's the latest news and sport.
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16: I'm Claire Colson with the latest local news and sport headlines. This morning, a B-double has come off the freeway at the Glenrowan-Moyu Road intersection. The freeway was closed in both directions, but we've just had an update in and it's now open for access. And Yarkandanda residents are gearing up for an exciting addition to their local parklands, with plans officially approved for a brand new pump bike track. And Northeast farmers are being invited to a day of connection and wellbeing to the Farmers Day Out in Benalla this August.
17: Farmers Day Out, it's a free event for farmers in the region to come together for a day of conversation and connection, have a game of football where the event's being held, through to the food and refreshment and amazing guest speakers.
16: And in Commonwealth Games news, in the women's 50-metre freestyle S13 final in Glasgow, Australia's youngest athlete at the age of 14, Aubrey's own Mia Hogan, has come fourth. That's the latest in local news and sport headlines.
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0: Your four-day forecast. For the northeast and for the border, we have a frost warning this morning. Once the frost clears, it'll be a partly cloudy day with a slight chance of a shower. Tomorrow, frosty again, sunny with a top of 15. Frosty Saturday, then sunny in 16. And Sunday again starts out frosty. Then it'll be a partly cloudy day with a slight chance of a shower late in the day with a windy top of 17. Wangaratta, Rutherglen and Benalla today expecting 13 degrees. Albury, Wodonga, Vonlatown and Yarrawonga 12. 11 the tops today for Myrtleford, Beechworth and Bright. And Mount Beauty is expecting a top of 10. Right now it's 2 degrees.
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Elton John, I'm Still Standing on Star FM. So is the Hume Bank vault ready to be opened? And Chris took us another step forward this morning. Day three, three correct numbers. Will we have a go off tomorrow? That's crazy. Maybe we'll identify all four tomorrow. You never know. Check the vault code out at star921.com.au and then ring me before 8 o'clock to have a go at winning. It's midnight all now on your flock of 80s at Star FM.

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Tomorrow, Emma, Donna, Joanne, Joseph and Sabina will be standing in front of those Bowsers and an Ovens Ford or an Ovens Kia pumping $10 of fuel into them with a blindfold on. First person to get it done right without going over is going to win all that fuel. $2,500 worth. That's pretty cool. 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

0: Climb your Fisher, Love Changes Everything, 92.1 Star FM, the Hume Freeway closed today, both directions, by the way, due to a B double truck crash. Tim, you've driven past, mate, what's it look like?
1: It's halfing off the freeway down into the underpass.
0: Wow, that's looking real nasty. So, yeah, it looks like it's going to be most of the day causing issues. Surprisingly, it hasn't turned up on emergency.vic.gov.au, but it is on the Vic Roads website for traffic closures. So just keep your eye there. It's your Flock of 80s. Got some Goannas soon with great Aussie music and a lady who's recently released a brand new album. Yep, she's been going since the 80s. So today, she's in with a flashback before 9 o'clock.
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0: money for nothing. 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But about to step out and be back tomorrow morning from 6. Have a wonderful rest of your day. We've got better music variety for you after 10 with Cameron Prater. 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Oh, what a classic from Top Gun. 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
9: 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The Cup will be at the Massfield Racecourse on Saturday, August 15. 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
12: 11 degrees in Melbourne, possible showers atop today, 13. It's 10 o'clock. Good morning. I'm David Armstrong. Premier Ben Carroll says he is open to making sensible changes to work from home legislation. The business community is urging Mr. Carroll to scrap the laws after his pledge to rebuild trust and work more closely with the private sector. Mr. Carroll would not elaborate on potential changes, but says the broader plan does remain to give Victorians the legal right to work 2 days from home.
13: I want to be crystal clear, work from home does work for families, and now we'll go through that parliamentary process and we will consider anything that is sensible. That is where we're heading, that is the plan, and that has been what is introduced to Parliament.
12: The Prime Minister says the appointment of Ben Carroll should stem the swing to One Nation in Victoria, which he says would be chaotic.
14: Victorians will have a choice between Ben Carroll and a Labor government and chaos and a One Nation Liberal coalition. That's the choice that they will have. With people involved in One Nation, they don't even know who their candidates are at this point in time.
12: And the new Premier, Ben Carroll, refusing to reveal what his plans are for the suburban rail loop amid reports the controversial project could be put on hold. Transport and infrastructure expert Dr. Chris Hale has told Tom Elliott the SRL is a small part of a much bigger problem.
15: The bigger question, obviously, for Victoria and for Melbourne is about the whole rail network across the whole of the metropolitan area. And I don't think that we can move forward with a narrative or a discussion that really focuses only on one flagship project while putting aside all of the rest of the issues for all of the rest of the network and the city.
12: A 64-year-old woman's been charged following a fatal crash at Seaford on Monday. A Toyota RAV4 and a Holden Captiva collided on the Nepean Highway near Station Street around 2:30 in the afternoon. The 72-year-old male driver of the RAV4 died later in hospital. The woman's been remanded overnight to appear in court today. Regulators have rejected moves by the Commonwealth Bank's move to stop low-income earners from accessing fee-free accounts. ASIC and the ACCC stood firm on the need to protect vulnerable customers. While Australia's Commonwealth Games athletes were banned from thanking Gina Rinehart in their speeches and interviews, the WA mining baron has given our swimmers almost $1.3 million in bonuses. Gold medal winners will pocket $20,000, $15,000 for a silver, $10,000 for bronze. The Games payday will see the money in the medal-winning athletes' accounts within a fortnight of the closing ceremony. In finance at the Open, the All Ordinaries down 31, our dollar 69.81 US.
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12: Dean Solomon will meet with Essendon next week about coaching the club. The interim coach insists they're just interim discussions with James Hurt, Mark McVeigh and Jamie Graham, all believed to be in the race. Solomon says the club came to him.
16: Mentioned to me 4 or 5 weeks ago, just take your time, concentrate on coaching, doing what you have to do for this group and for this footy club. And at some point in time, he'll give us a tap on the shoulder and have that discussion. So that time has sort of come and we'll sit and have a,